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1: 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and more starting at 2 p.m. Brothers 3 Lounge has Valerie Sassafras at 9 p.m. Bywater Bakery has Charlie and the Tropicales starting at 11 a.m. Cafe Negril hosts Sunnyside at 6 and Zena Moses and Rufaya at 10. Carrollton Station presents the band Melrose, Salmon Shorts, and Sunscape starting at 9 p.m. Chickiwawa welcomes the Meditations at 9 p.m. Club Switch features an R&B drag show hosted by Yonce at 8 p.m. DBA has Tuba Skinny at 6, and Dwayne Dupsey and the Zydeco Hellraisers at 10. The Dewdrop Inn Hotel and Lounge hosts Ratchet Jazz Night featuring Shamar Allen at 9 p.m. Dos Jefes has Sun Pie and the Louisiana Sunspots at 9 p.m. Fritzl's Jazz Club features the Bourbon Matinee Jazz Band with Chuck Brackman at 5, and Fritzl's All-Star Band with Jameel Sharif at 9. Holy Diver hosts Video Age with special guest Rui Gabriel at 9 p.m. Howlin' Wolf the Den presents Supergroup at 5, Afterthought, Laura Wells, and Delvin and the Shades starting at 8. 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Kermit's Treme Mother-in-Law Lounge welcomes Kermit Ruffins and the Barbecue Swingers at 6 p.m. Les Bonchon Relais has Aaron Walker and the Over the Hill All-Stars at 11 p.m. Mahogany Jazz Hall has the Gerald French Trio at 7, and the Mahogany Hall Jazz Band featuring Kid Chocolate at 9:30. The Maison features the Cazettes at 8 p.m. The Maple Leaf hosts Johnny Sketch and the Dirty Notes at 8 p.m. NOLA Nacular Art Gallery presents Kate Baxter and John Saavedra, Tender Mercy, and more 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Studio St. Philip presents Mozart and More performed by the LSU Faculty Quartet at 7 p.m. And Tipitina's hosts All Hail the Chief, a tribute to Big Chief Monk Boudreaux featuring Brian Stoltz, Johnny Sansone, and more starting at 8 p.m. For the entire listing of today's live music events, including daytime performances, go to wwoz.org/livewire. 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

Jackie Ross. They're on Chess Records doing a tune called Honey Dear. We heard The Fascinations on Mayfield Records, of course, produced and written by Curtis Mayfield. We heard a tune called Hold On. One of my all-time favorite groups, Charles Wright and the Watts 103rd Street Rhythm Band, did I've Got Love. Billy Watkins on Schnipple Up Records of Hollywood, California, did Judgments Coming. The great Bobby Bland, Shape Up or Ship Out. Joe Perkins featuring the Memphians on Plush Records out of Shreveport, Louisiana, did Looking for a Woman. Galt McDermott's first natural Hair Band. It's a great album if you get your hands on it. There's so many versions of Galt's tunes, but the First Natural Hair Band album is just killer all the way through. There's a few others that he did in that early era of hair. And then, of course, it got covered by a million people. But that was a previously unreleased version of Let the Sunshine In. It came out now quite some time ago, 25 years ago, on Galt's own Kilmarnock Records when he started reissuing things from the vaults. The great Idris Muhammad, I believe, on drums on that one. We heard Ronnie Cole Trio, our own Ronnie Cole Trio, a Bourbon Street staple for many years. That was doing his version of Aquarius. And we started the set off with another New Orleanian or North Shorean, however you want to look at it. Skip Easterling, ODO, ODO, Do Dido on Instant Records. 7:32 on this block party Saturday night. I've got a couple more queued up. You know, if you listen to the block party, you know we love Tony Joe White.

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All right, still flipping 45s all night up here at the block party. That was Future 2000 with Soul Disco. I had to go back and look at it because I couldn't remember. We heard Herman Griffin and the boys in the band doing Are You For Me or Against Me on Magic Touch. We heard from right here in New Orleans on Power Function Records, Crescent City Lights doing Body Execution. The great Lonnie Smith with the classic Move Your Hand. And we heard some rock and roll kind of New Orleans from Jeannie Lynn. That was written by her and Cosmo Matassa called You Can Dance. Tony Joe White, I Got a Thing About You, Baby. And Muddy Waters did My Eyes Keep Me in Trouble. All right, we got a couple minutes left, probably two tracks, maybe just one. This one doesn't really need an introduction. Soul Sister in the House will be up in just a few minutes. Stay tuned. 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

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So thank you, thank you, thank you so much once again for keeping WWOZ powered and strong, thanks to listeners and members just like you. Now, we just heard music from the Tower of Power in 1979 with Just Make a Move and Be Yourself. Also from 1978, the band Quasar and Funk with a capital G, and the capital G probably referring to the great Glenn Goines, their fearless leader and also a Parliament Funkadelic veteran who had just passed away right before that album was released, the album that he produced. Before that, also from 1978, the Barqués with Get Up and Do It. Of course, we started the set with our theme song, Bold Soul Sister, from Ike and Tina Turner, a 1970 release. Next up on the turntables, music coming out of Detroit from 1981. The band name is Round Trip, and they say, let's go out tonight. 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

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Feeling the feeling on a Saturday night with you. I am the Soul Sister, and this is Soul Power every Saturday night from 8 until 10 with the best in rare grooves and soulful movers from my collection to yours, and all originals from the 1970s through mid-1980s, and helping to get your Saturday night swinging with music that I love, keeping it on the soulful side of things and the rare side of things with music you may have never heard before or haven't heard in a long time, but hope you want to hear again and again, like that last one from Gene Ammons, a 1971 release called Back in Merida, and the title track for Fazo's 1978 LP, Good Thing, coming straight out of Dayton, Ohio. We also heard from Leon Haywood in 1978 with She's Built, She's Stacked, and Mr. Haywood repurposed that and gave it to Carl Carlton a few years later, kept most of the lyrics, changed the whole arrangement, and Carl Carlton had a big hit with that in 1981 with She's a Bad Mama Jamma, same exact song, just different arrangement and most of the same lyrics. We also heard from Gray and Hanks, Dancin', that was from 1979, On the Rise from the SOS band, The Sounds of Success in 1983, started out that set with music from 1981, Let's Go Out Tonight by Round Trip. Next up on the turntables, music from 1982, a band called Max Trax, and they say Don't Touch It. 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
1: This is the WWOZ Live Wire, your calendar of live music events for Saturday, September 26th. And here are the shows for today, including listings that are a part of NOLA by NOLA. 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Blue Nile Balcony Room welcomes the Next Level Band with special guests Diesel, Bravo Capri's, and more at 10 p.m. The Broadside hosts Black Americana Fest featuring Serotones, Dusky Waters, Buddy Red, and more starting at 2 p.m. Brothers 3 Lounge has Valerie Sassafras at 9 p.m. Bywater Bakery has Charlie and the Tropicales starting at 11 a.m. Cafe Negril hosts Sunnyside at 6 and Zena Moses and Rufaya at 10. Carrollton Station presents the band Melrose, Salmon Shorts, and Sunscape starting at 9 p.m. Chicky Wawa welcomes the Meditations at 9 p.m. Club Switch features an R&B drag show hosted by Yonce at 8 p.m. DBA has Tuba Skinny at 6 and Dwayne Dupsy and the Zydeco Hellraisers at 10. The Dew Drop Inn Hotel and Lounge hosts Ratchet Jazz Night featuring Shamar Allen at 9 p.m. Dos Jefes has Sunfi and the Louisiana Sunspots at 9 p.m. Fritzl's Jazz Club features the Bourbon Matinee Jazz Band with Chuck Brackman at 5 and Fritzl's All-Star Band with Jameel Sharif at 9. Holy Diver hosts Video Age with special guest Rui Gabriel at 9 p.m. Howlin' Wolf the Den presents Supergroup at 5, Afterthought, Laura Wells, and Delvin and the Shades starting at 8. Jazz Playhouse features the Nio Jones Experience at 8 and 9:30. Kermit's Tremaine Mother-in-Law Lounge welcomes Kermit Ruffins and the Barbecue Swingers at 6 p.m. Les Bons Relais has Aaron Walker and the Over the Hill All-Stars at 11 p.m. Mahogany Jazz Hall has the Gerald French Trio at 7 and the Mahogany Hall Jazz Band featuring Kid Chocolate at 9:30. The Maison features the Cassettes at 8 p.m. The Maple Leaf hosts Johnny Sketch and the Dirty Notes at 8 p.m. NOLA Nacular Art Gallery presents Kate Baxter and John Saavedra, Tender Mercy, and more starting at 7 p.m. NOLA Brewing welcomes Dizzy at 7 p.m. OK Bar has Heatwave, Soul and R&B Dance Party with DJ Ann at 9 p.m. Four Boys has Set to Flow with Blaze, Deanna Monet, and more starting at 10 p.m. Preservation Hall presents the Preservation Jazz Band featuring Irma Thomas at 2:30 and 3:45 and the Preservation All-Stars at 5, 6:15, 7:30, and 8:45. The Saint features Jake Ryan at 10 p.m. Santos Bar hosts Community Brucey and the Self-Help Tapes starting at 9:30. Saturn Bar welcomes James McClaskey plus Charlie and the Tropicales starting at 9 p.m. Snug Harbor has Tom McDermott at 4:30 and Victor Goins Quartet for two shows at 7:30 and 9:30. Studio St. Philip presents Mozart and More performed by the LSU Faculty Quartet at 7 p.m. And Tipitina's hosts All Hail the Chief, a tribute to Big Chief Monk Boudreaux featuring Brian Stoltz, Johnny Sansone, and more starting at 8 p.m. For the entire listing of today's live music events, including daytime performances, go to wwoz.org/livewire. 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

music from 1983. Time Is Right by MCB. MCB standing for Gerald Bright, Aaron Mills, and T.C. Campbell, all former members of Cameo who broke out on their own and released an album in 1983 under their name MCB. And you are listening to the Soul Power Show with me, the Soul Sister, here on WWOZ 90.7 FM in New Orleans, WWOZ.org, your 24-hour listener-supported jazz and heritage station and community radio for the Crescent City, broadcasting live from the top of Jack's Brewery. And Soul Power comes to you every Saturday night from 8 until 10 with the best in rare grooves and soulful movers, from my collection to yours, all originals from the 1970s through the mid-1980s, especially for you. And keeping it on the soulful side of things and the rare side of things, music that I love. And before MCB, you heard from Bobby Caldwell from 1980 and Open Your Eyes. Also Soul Brother number one, James Brown with Cold Blooded from 1974. We heard from One Way and Get Up coming out of 1981. And at the top of that set, music from 1982, Don't Touch It by Max Trax. Next up on the turntables, some music that is very special, a little different because it is not quite an original. Well, it actually is, but kind of not. It's a remix. It's a remix consisting of unused portions of an original. It's called Mothership Connection, K-O-N Connection, from DJ Khan, who found some stems, some unused original portions from Parliament's Mothership Connection from 1975, and did a very special rework that is very nice and exciting for Parliament Funkadelic fans like myself. And the reason why I'm playing it, not only because I love the song and I love P-Funk, but I want to get you ready for something coming up in just a few days as we approach October. October, I'm calling Mothership Month, because if you have listened to this show, you have heard me talk about the 50th anniversary this year of the very first mothership landing of Parliament Funkadelic, which happened in New Orleans, October 27, 1976, at the Municipal Auditorium. The band chose New Orleans as its very first mothership landing stop. There was a 50th anniversary mothership landing this past July at the Essence Festival in the Superdome. But I said, why stop there? October is the 50th anniversary month, and I want to do some P-Funk related fun stuff. So getting ready for October, and a few fun things that I am putting on, including next Saturday, a pop-up at Peaches Records of ephemera from my personal collection, my personal archives collection. So come and see some P-Funk stuff at Peaches Records next Saturday, October 3rd from 1 to 3, with my friends from Greater New Orleans Archivists helping me out. And then on Sunday, next Sunday, not tomorrow, but Sunday, October 4th, also as part of Mothership Month, I will be doing a lecture on P-Funk history at Gaza at 6 o'clock p.m. And there will be more events other than that, but those are the first two to kick off Mothership Month in October. More information at djsoulsister.com/mothershipmonth. But let's get into this Mothership Connection, and you are listening to the Soul Power Show with me, the Soul Sister, on WWOZ.

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Saturday nights is specially for you, and we call it Soul Powers, 8 until 10 every Saturday night with the best in rare grooves and soulful movers from my collection to yours, all originals from the 1970s through the mid-1980s, and keeping it on the soulful side of things and the rare side of things, and music you may have never heard of before or haven't heard in a long time, but hope you want to hear again and again. Like that last one from Mutiny featuring Jerome Braley. Jerome Braley being the drummer, former drummer, alumni of Parliament Funkadelic in 1980, that was One on One. And from Alfonso, 1982 release, Don't Stop This Feeling. We also heard music from 1983 by Blue Magic, Clean Up Your Act. And then three coming from the Parliament Funkadelic family, Fred Wesley and the Horny Horns, featuring Maceo Parker, also the Brides of Funkenstein on background vocals, 1977 release, Between Two Sheets. Parliament did Let's Play House from 1980 and the Trumbipulation LP, and we started off that set with Mothership Connection, which was Mothership Connection from Parliament, originally released in late 1975, but remixed by DJ Khan. I did those in celebration of some activities and events that I am presenting in October, throughout October, calling it Mothership Month to celebrate the 50th anniversary of the first ever mothership landing, which happened in New Orleans, October the 27th of 1976 at the Municipal Auditorium. I said we have to do something New Orleans style, so I'm doing a few fun things like lectures and archives, exhibit pop-ups. Also, at the end of the month, so I'll give you some advance notice on that toward the end of the month, there will be a book signing and conversation for the oral history book Mothership Connected, The Women of Parliament Funkadelic, featuring author Seth Neblett and Parlet member, veteran Parlet member, and Parliament Funkadelic veteran Shirley Hayden. I will moderate that conversation. That's at Community Book Center on October 28th. And then a set toward the end of the month on October 30th. All of that and more at my website, djsoulsister.com/mothership month to get ready for October. And also getting ready because at the stroke of 10 o'clock in just a few minutes, it's Awake and Willing with Peggy Lou. So stay tuned for that. If you want to listen to tonight's Soul Power Show after I get off the air at 10, just go to WWOZ.org and go to the 2-week archive section. I got a few more minutes with you, and let's start this next final set off with music from Slave, from the Stone Jam album, classic, 1980, not a bad song on this album, and I am going to leave you with Sizzling Hot from Slave. Thanks again for joining me for Soul Power tonight. If you want to keep in touch with everything else going on with me, my website is djsoulsister.com. It's DJ Soul Sister with an ER on the end. And until next time, peace and love. Do it to it, and don't fight the feeling.

Well, what we're listening to right now is Charles Earland. It's called Earth's Cry, Heaven's Smile. Yes, and maybe some of that is going on because today is a full moon Saturday night. Good golly, Miss Molly. I have no idea what's going to be going on. You know, normally I can get kind of close or almost to it, whatever. But this is actually a Saturday night full moon. So, hey, all you moon gazers out there, the sky is the limit. Yeah. And right here on WWOZ New Orleans, first and above everything, thank you, everybody, for everything. That means a lot to us. It really does. When our fun drives come up and people call, it gives you a real good feeling, you know? And thank you, thank you, thank you. And so tonight, what we're going to do, because, oh, everybody knows I'm a lunar lady, that's for sure. And I definitely want to acknowledge the fact that when it happens on Saturday, that's so incredible. And probably if I were people that worked in places that hate it, maybe the police force or neighbors or something, because, you know, everybody is celebrating it. And I hope you guys out there listening on the machine at WWOZ.org are doing a little of that. Or at least if you're sitting somewhere where you can see out a window or on your front porch or, you know, driving, whatever, give it a look, okay? Yes. And you also heard Hunter Thompson talking to you straight from the cannon. Paul Sonyat with, hey, Turn Her On. And Ray Charles doing the How Long Blues, because, hey, baby, you can't go without Brother Ray. And Nora Jones, The Top, with Turn Me On. And I know this big, bad, beautiful full moon just might be what we all need to turn us on. So, welcome aboard.

The moon, her magic be, big sad face of infinity. An illuminated clay ball manifesting many gentlemanly remarks. She kicks a star, clouds foregather in scimitar shape to round her cradle out, upside down any old time. You can also let the moon fool you with imaginary orange balls of blazing imaginary light in fright, as eyeballs, hurt and foregathered, wink to the wince of the seeing of a little sprightly ote, which projects spikes of light out the round, smooth blue balloon, ball full of mountains and moons, deep as the ocean, high as the moon, low as the lowliest river lagoon. Fish in the tar and pull in the spar. Billy the Bud and Hanshan Emperor and all wall moon gazers since Daniel McCree, Yates Sea. Gaze at the moon ocean marking the face. In some cases, the moon is you. In any case, the moon.

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Though I dreamed in vain,

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We're listening to a little bit of Jimmy Smith now doing Mood Indigo. Leon Redbone with some real good advice. Get out and get under that moon. Yeah. Cassandra Wilson with Harvest Moon. And unfortunately, we lost her this month. Yeah, she went to the flip side at the beginning of the month. And I can still remember how spectacular she was at Jazz Fest one year. Just absolutely wonderful. Yep. And it was quite a wild time when she performed there, because she was performing in one of the tent-like areas, stages that had dropped a canvas into the back to block the sun. And since we were having such a delightful time, they pulled the canvas up. And when she walked out on stage, she had this beautiful but kind of flimsy little kind of long flowing dress. And with the sun coming up behind her, the men in the crowd went wild. Yes. So the band saw what was going on, because they just at first thought they were just glad to see her. And then they realized the effect the sun had on her dress, and they all got up and led her off stage. And then she came back with something else on, and the canvas down on the back of the stage. You know? But she handled it quite well. Holly Cole with Reaching for the Moon. Patsy Cline with Walking After Midnight. Willie Nelson with Stardust. Robin Hitchcock with A Full Moon in My Soul. Richard Bona with The Moon, Trust Your Heart. Chet Baker with Moon and Sand. Ray Charles with The Dixie Moon. Annie Ross with The Full Moon. And Los Lobos with Kinko and The Lavender Moon. And at the top, you know, a little funny piece following Jack Kerouac. But that little funny piece, the Trailer Park Troubadours, The Full Moon Nights in Pine View Heights. And then, of course, Jack Kerouac accompanied with Steve Allen doing The Moon, Her Majesty. Oh, yes. Well, you know how it is. I'm hoping I was just the soundtrack to you having, you know, some, well, wonderful moments at home or anywhere about you might be. But still, full moon, but it's Saturday night. So maybe I'll suggest a few things that you might do to capture that heart of Saturday night. Right here on WWOZ New Orleans, or W to the third power, WWOZ.org.

You know, I was saying to the moon, just the other night, wouldn't it be grand if I should find my one delight?

Okay, now this next one is a lady's choice. That means if she wants to, you gotta.

This is to listen to is Beyond the Pale doing Shazong Cha. Yeah, I like this. Eddie Vedder and Sean Marshall doing Tonight You Belong to Me. I guess after all that dancing, you know. Madeline Peru with Dance Me to the End of Love. Oh, Dana Kurtz with It's How You Hold Me. Yeah, the lady's choice. Cafe Musique with How I Love the Tango. Gus Vigier with Douce Jolie. Nina Simone with In the Dark. Fred Astaire, Dancing in the Dark. Ruth Moody with Dancing in the Dark. Van Morrison with A Moon Dance. Mae West, I Was Saying to the Moon. And the man she was trying to get to dance with her was Clark Gable. And we started out at the top with my favorite everything. Yeah, doing Looking for the Heart of Saturday Night. And dancing a lot of times starts it for everybody. Well, thank you so much. I hope you're really enjoying, you know, how often do we get a Saturday night full moon, especially here in the Crescent City. It's very nice outside. Yeah, it's not too hot and it isn't raining. Okay, so that is enough for tonight. And I just want to tell you, I'm going to leave you with this song. Because with a full moon on a Saturday night, expect miracles.

0: You know, I think it's kind of amazing that I can screw up the handoff every week. I've been doing this for close on 50 years. But I can't ever seem to quite do it right. I'm not sure if that's a benefit or not. But it's definitely me. All right. I'll see you later, babe.
1: Okay.
0: All right.
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0: That's me, Jamie Dalapa. And we're going to go searching for the first rock and roll song for the French Quarter in New Orleans, because I think the perfect combination of drink, humidity, and stupidity, that's where you're going to find the first rock and roll song. Oh, I know. Let's just go searching in all the songs and all the musicians you've never heard.

Wow. Uptown Rhythm Kings. Eric Shouten Sheridan on the vocals. Derek Houston over on a tenor. Contemporary band. Well, maybe it's been a couple of decades now. But most of the things we play, much closer to World War II. Like Sonny Parker, who was right before from 1952, She Set My Soul on Fire. With all those references to Houston, Texas. The Honey Bears, One Bad Stud. Started off somebody from right down here in New Orleans where we pound on the desk. Huey Piano Smith, Little Liza Jane. Kind of a standard for around here, that song. Yeah, works good when you're parading on the street. Works good in the club. Kind of a dual purpose song, huh? Well, I'm Jamie DeLappa, and we're searching for the first rock and roll song. We always get close. The other day I had it cornered in the bathroom. You would not believe how it escaped. Yeah, flushed itself. No, I wasn't going to go after it.

0: Just a ukulele.
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0: He was playing that ukulele, going under the name of Little Bob. Rock that uke. Yeah, I think he did it. Four strings, a lot of sound. Little Richard, heebie-jeebies, didn't even have a ukulele. Didn't even need that guitar. He could pound on the piano. Boy, did he pound it too, huh? That guy brought some injection of feeling. Mickey Hawks and the Night Raiders. Bip, bop, boom. And the Playboys. That's Scott Engel's band. Playboys with Jungle Fever. Searching for that first rock and roll song. I think it's a feeling. Yeah, because I can't define it. I cannot define that music. I don't know if it's ukuleles, electric guitars, pianos, vocal group harmony. It's something else. A feeling and a sound. But even that's too broad. Because one of my favorites, weird little subsets of rock and roll, is synthetic Chinese music. It doesn't make any sense. It doesn't make any sense. Why? Why would people pretend to play Chinese music in rock and roll?

Ming and Ling is the band. Chopsticks. Why do I like this music so much? This synthetic Chinese music. It doesn't make any sense. Back in this time, call it the 50s through the 70s, that was one of the most closed-off countries in the world. Nobody knew what they were doing. But all these American bands were inspired by what they thought Chinese music was. I once did a three-hour show on synthetic Chinese music. 3 hours worth of these kinds of songs. And since then, I think I found another hour. So, you know, the temptation is, do it again. I might have to do that. Before Ming and Ling, it was the Highlights, Aso, the Nightcaps, Bamboo Rock and Roll. Buck Owens went across the bay there, Made in Japan. And it's kind of a poignant song, huh? Well, I mean, not the fact that she's made in Japan like his transistor radio, but he's madly in love with his Japanese gal. They fall asleep overlooking the ocean. But she's promised to somebody else. So like too many great song romances, this song ends in tears. Started all off with Sayonara Cha-Cha by the Red Ray Hudson Quartet. Those Ray Hudson is Quartet, Denver band, recording on the Bandbox label. They dress completely like cowboys. So I don't know what they're I don't know what they're masquerading in, either with this synthetic Chinese music or with the cowboy outfits. The great Richard Berry, the writer of Louie Louie. Oh, and he takes a hand at the classic, Besame Mucho. So many people can breathe such new life into this classic, this standard song.

Shirley Gunther and the Queens. One of the very first vocal group harmony bands. It's all female. And they are one of the best. Oh, just tremendous. That's the way I like it, a rumba beat. Preceded by two mambos. The Robins doing loop-de-loop mambo. Big Maybelle Smith, a new kind of mambo. Started off with Richard Berry. Richard Berry and the Pharaohs, Los Angeles guy. Besame mucho. Yeah, synthetic Chinese music. Then all these Latin songs, Latin progressions. And it all kind of works in rock and roll. Can't quite figure out what rock and roll is. Is it a feeling? Is it a musical style? Is it a certain kind of instrumentation? Because we're searching for the first song, and I'm almost sure you have to have it defined before you can find it. And again, I've been looking for a long time. I don't have a definition. And even though it gets close, we get really close to capturing that first song, it just always seems to slip right through our fingers.

Oh, can you forgive me for indulging some of my favorite musicians and songs? The Ricochets. Name of the song is Turn On, which is the appropriate follow-up to Mary Iwana. Mary Iwana by Los Hitters. The Frantics and the Whip. Watch, watch. That song always hurts. Ron Haydock, Ronnie Haydock and the Boppers, 99 Chicks. Me, I'm Jamie. Jamie DeLappa. Yeah, I like this up-tempo.

The Jaguars. The name of the song is Guitar Jet. A lot of bands called the Jaguars, but I believe that's the band from Quebec. Well, you can hear the accent, can't you? Yeah, I know it's an instrumental, but still you can hear the accent. You know, kind of the way they play. The High Tones from Ottawa. The High Tones and Bulldog started off the Heart Attacks. Baba Diddy Baby. I have no idea what that means. Yeah, no, it's not a singer-songwriter navel-gazing song. Actually, none of the songs I play are. And me, I'm Jamie, and we, you and I, went searching for the first rock and roll song. And if you have me as a guide, I guarantee we will not find it. But the joy is in the looking. So I'll keep looking. How about you? Yeah, coming up, good place to go looking for that first rock and roll song, right down here in the French Quarter. I'm almost sure some of that first rock and roll song had to come out of this area.

contemporary gal. At this point, she was recording on the Ripsaw Records label. Finders Keepers, Marti Braum, Marti Braum. Guitar Slim from right down here in New Orleans from way back when black and white movies were completely, I think they're documentaries. The giant ants, giant grasshoppers and all that, I think they're documentaries. I wasn't here, so I just have to imagine that. Well, I done got over it. Guitar Slim. Benny Spellman. Lipstick traces on a cigarette. Oh, he's just madly in love with her. Beautiful. Smiley Lewis. One Night of Sin. A confessional song that gets to me every time I hear it. So we're playing music you've never heard, musicians you've never heard of. And that's not a radio standard. The idea in radio is play things that people are familiar with. That's what they like. So I'm going to make a guess about you. I'm going to guess that you're maybe what we would call a musico. That's what I am. We're always looking for new thrills in music. And most of our friends have this connection to music. And we find our life is so enhanced by always being around music, new music. And the folks that don't go searching out new music and music they hadn't heard before, we find them kind of boring. Your best friends are musicos. You're a musico. This little radio show that we're doing right now, it's you and I. You and I. Exploring this music. And it's a joy to do it together.

Sometimes, Little Girl. Little Butchie. That's Little Butchie Sanders, along with the Vells. Little Butchie was one of those, oh, just one of hundreds and hundreds of little kid singers during that time. And I think they sound great. I'm sure their parents looked at them and go, oh, this is my individual retirement account. Yeah, all right, take the kid, bring him out of school. We're going to ruin his life, but I'm going to have an individual retirement account. Maybe an infant retirement account. Laura Perkins, come on, baby. Richard Berry returns. The great Richard Berry, angel of my life. Started off with Slim Saunders. From down here, New Orleans, let's have some fun. Let's just keep going, right? I love this song. There's so many songs that are really just kind of based on nursery rhymes. And I think at the time, folks say, look, just throw any lyrics in. Just make sure it rhymes. You know, and don't talk about anything heady. Don't talk about yourself. You want to fall in love with somebody, you can do that in song, as long as it rhymes. So the only thing that they can come up with is, well, we know some nursery rhymes. We'll play some fast music behind a nursery rhyme.

The Lancers. Oh, a wonderful song. My Little Girl. I love that little guitar riff he's doing. And it just keeps on going full speed all the way through it. Unique sound. Hepcat by Larry Terry. Benny Joy. Oh, Benny Joy had the whole look. Yeah, he just looked like he had something in between a hillbilly and a zoot suiter. Spin the Bottle was a song. Yeah, okay, I'll tell you this. So I go to my 50th high school reunion, and I see my old friend who, it was the first kiss I ever had. Well, it was kind of a kiss. It was Spin the Bottle. And, I kind of chickened out and gave her a peck on the cheek. So when I see her at the reunion, I say, hey, you wouldn't happen to remember that momentous day when... And she goes, did we go in the makeout closet? Oh, I was crushed. No, we didn't. I failed. I couldn't make the makeout closet standard. Ay, ay, ay. Started off with Bob and Lucille. Bob and Lucille, another game of chance. Eeny, meeny, miny, mo. Oh, I shouldn't admit my name's Jamie now. But I just did it. Oh. Coming up, Little Band of Gold. And the song is Shirley. I believe this was recorded live at Jazz Fest. Yeah, I think it was right after. Oh, come on now. Who wrote this song? Oh, I can picture the guy. John Fred. Right after John Fred died.

You know, that's a set of New Orleans music. But that last one, Give It Up, it's not an awful lot like what Louis Prima, Keeley Smith, Sam Butera were putting down with Felicia No Capicia. No, not the same sonic sound, but the same topic. Let's give it a try.

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As if it's a mining expedition with her tongue? Oy, oy, oy. Louis Jordan, Gimme Gimme Blues. Preceded that with a similar sentiment. Louis Prima, along with Sam Butera. Keely Smith sat that one out. She didn't want to be any part of it. Felicia No Capicia. Hawk, H-A-W-K, Hawk. Another New Orleans band. Give It Up. Lloyd Price, a guy from Kenner out there by the airport. They got Lloyd Price Avenue right out there. In fact, if you fly in on the right runway, that's the first street you're going to see when you come over the river. Restless Heart is the name of the song, Lloyd Price. Leroy Washington, Wild Cherry, Little Band of Gold. Boy, talk about a super band, huh? All those South Louisiana musicians doing a John Fred song, surely. And yeah, that was recording. It was the day after John Fred died. They're out at the Jazz Fest, and they put their heart and soul into that song that day. Big tip of the hat to Little Band of Gold. Bit more? Boy, we keep touching on Richard Berry. Let's do one more time with a Richard Berry. But this time it's going to be Big Sandy doing a Richard Berry song.

handful of songs that included a clapping, a really high treble clapping all through the song. Yeah, really high, crisp. The Cadillacs, My Girlfriend. Preceded that, the Hollywood Flames, Buzz, Buzz, Buzz. The Stereos from Steubenville, Ohio. Oh, and they kept that clapping going all the way through that song. Just propelled it from beginning to end. I Really Love You. Big Sandy started off covering a Richard Berry song. Have Love Will Travel. And me, I'm Jamie. And you and I, we went searching for the first rock and roll song. Yeah, my voice has dropped because it got away from us again. Every time. Every hour it gets right. It gets so close. And yet it's elusive. But it's kind of fun looking, huh? So we'll keep trying. Yeah, we'll keep trying. All right. Coming up, Rex Garvin. The mighty Rex Garvin. I think he's been drinking a little bit of that Sonic Tonic. He might even be

Come on over, baby, is the name of the song. Titled under the downbeats, that's O.S. Grant, Texas guy. Don't know much about him. Yeah, in fact, I don't know anything about him. But we're probably even. He doesn't know anything about me. Ray Sharp, Dallas guy, Dallas, Texas guy. Monkey's uncle. Dorsey Burnett talking about Bertha Lou. And started all off with Rex Garvin and the Mighty Cravers. Rex, I'm pretty sure, was based out of Philadelphia. I think he actually moved around a little bit. Boy, a great musician. Rex Garvin and the Cravers. Emulsified. Yeah, have you ever been emulsified? That's close to being dipped in formaldehyde, except you've been dipping in the alcohol. Let's keep going. Tune it down just a little bit, but keep it just as soulful with Willie Egan's.

That's a Louisiana band. A Louisiana band called the Pirates. The name of the song is Cutting Out. Vigilantes preceded. They're from the Upper Peninsula, the UP of Michigan. Caterpillar Crawl. Good band, huh? Frank Ballard, Do You Really Love Me? And Willie Egan started all off. Another Louisiana guy, Willie Egan. Wow, wow. Oh, I mean, that's the name of the song. Wow, wow. Oh, let's slow it down. I mean, these, a lot of these are favorite songs of mine. And there's nobody who's a bigger favorite than Rosie Hamlin. Angel Baby, her big song. And then after that, Juanita Rogers, who worked a lot with Sun Ra during the doo-wop phase of Sun Ra's career. And a song that I think it goes with Angel Baby. And it's hard to find songs that go with Angel Baby. Those standout songs, they're hard to match another one with.

Arthur named his best friend's name. His best friend's name is Frank. And that girl he's telling to go home. Let's give her a name. Arthur, give her the name.

How come Arthur Alexander does not win every songwriting award that's ever been imagined? Three by him. Anna, go to him. Go home, girl. And the soldier of love. He could deliver those songs, too. Earl Bostic, Flamingo. That was Juanita Rogers, with some band that Sun Ra put together. I'm so glad you love me. I think it was recorded probably over in that house that Sun Ra lived in with at least half of his 20-person band. But it sounded good, huh? Her voice carried it. Sound quality and the, that's to be desired, but her voice is really magical. Juanita Rogers. Rosie Hamlin in the originals. She had a hit with Angel Baby. What a voice she had. Speaking of great voices, Shirley Gunter. The great Shirley Gunter, also out of California. This time with the Flares.

one of the many reworkings of the old early 1900s song, Cow Cow Blues. This time it's Tiny Bradshaw doing The Train Kept A-Rollin'. Daybreakers preceded. This time they're not on a train. They're taking off in a DC-10, DC-9. Yeah, hopefully it was pressurized. The Flyers on Bended Knee. The Five Keys. My pigeon's gone. That pigeon's probably got probably a little bit more flight-worthy than the DC-9. Shirley Gunther and the Flares. Ipsy Opsy Ooh. Boy, she could sing, huh? She's got chops. I think she was singing along with the Flares on that. Definitely a Los Angeles sound. Bit more. All right. Sure. How about Red Berry and the Bell Raves? Omaha Band.

0: That's all now, here.
1: That's all now, yeah. Long John Hunter, El Paso Rock. Preceded that, the Indo Rockers. The Springsteens of the Indo Rockers. The Thielman Brothers, Hello Katerina. Doll Baby. That might have been Dolly Lewis, Doll Baby. A great song. I'm not too sure what it means, but Hammy in the Hole. The Berry Brothers, that's Red Berry, along with the Bell Raves Orchestra out of Omaha. Hot Rod was the name of the song. And me, I'm Jamie DeLappa. We went searching for that first rock and roll song. Yeah, I had it cornered. It was right there in the corner of the room. And then I had this little itch, you know, on my back. So I turned like this to itch it. And the little thing ran away. I know. I was that close. But I had to itch. Yeah. Anyway. Next week. Next time. And the joy was looking for it, right? So I'll keep looking. I hope you will, too. Let's do just a little bit of overtime. Just a touch. And you know why? It's this song. I keep singing it over and over. No, not in the last week. In the last half century.

0: Yeah, it's not working. Not working with him and her. So he's going to leave, and he's going to get a lot of distance between he and her. Maybe that'll make his life better. But that sounds an awful lot like that Jimmy Webb song, doesn't it? Oh, you know that song. With the great recitation, it's the same idea. Getting a lot of distance between your past and your future. Because that's the only way you can have the future that you know you deserve.
1: I'm talking about the power of love now. I'm gonna tell you what love can do. You know when they say love makes the world go round, that's the truth. Now I want your imagination. I want you to travel with me. Oh, come on, come on, come on. This young man was raised in the hills of Tennessee. When he reached the age of maturity, he moved to the West Coast. And he fell in love when he got out there to this young girl. And then the inevitable came engaged and they were married. Oh, the power of love was upon them. But you see, girls, I don't mean to come down on you. But this man loved this woman so he could see no wrong, no, no, no. He spent his last dime on the woman because he loved her. You know, girls, you can take love and kindness sometimes for weakness. And she took it for granted. And she tipped out on him too. See, nobody gonna believe what you tell him, no way. Fool. Oh, yeah, girls, you do like that sometimes. But one day, old boy got sick and he had to come home. I don't have to tell you what he found. Oh, it hurt him so bad. He said, baby, mama, why? That's all he could say. But she said, oh, gone, fool, you doing it. But the man wasn't doing it, but that's the only excuse she could give him. He said, mama, I can't take it. I got to leave you. I'm going to leave you. Well, she tried to straighten up. She said she was going to straighten up. She got a little job to help him out with the bills, too. But that was just a sham. Because he found it again and again. And seven times he left this woman. And seven times he came back. And he had taken all that he could stand. And the eighth time that this went down, he said, Mom, I got to go. He said, I'm leaving my heart right here.

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He could barely see the sign that read on the side of the road. The next town, 125 miles away. And these very words came into his mind.

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0: Oh, absolutely beautiful. Arthur Alexander. 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An old set of music about breakups. 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Barbara Lynn, until then I'll suffer. Bessie Banks, she's at her limit. She says, just go now. 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A little snippet of James Gang, just because I like that melodic Alexis. At least the first part of it, and then it gets jangly. Steve Miller Band, Your Saving Grace. Yeah, because I like it. That's why it didn't fit into the breakup portion of the set. But Isaac Hayes, yeah, doing the Jimmy Webb song, By the Time I Get to Phoenix. What a beautiful songwriting piece that is, huh? Wow. Boss Gags talking about the same thing. I'll be long gone. Yeah, he's not going to wait for her to make up her mind. It's time for him to go. Get a future. Same with Jimmy Webb. Well, it's time for me to go, too.
1: Nighty-night.
0: All right. We got to bring in the robots. They're going to run the radio station while I go. Come on in, you little bastards. Yeah, come on in. What, did you have kids? What are these things? All right, just come on in anyway. All right, come on in. Put the little baby robots over there. Okay, robot face. You're so smart with your AI. Tell me. Who made the first rock and roll song? And don't give me that AI obsequious stuff. Just tell me who did it. What, are you thinking about it? Come on, it shouldn't take you that long. You got that big data center worth of brains. Who did the first rock and roll song? What? Elvis? Stupid robots are getting worse.

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you. Thank you. How about a nice round of applause for the band? Let's move it on. This is a blue. We'd like to do a little tune this. Somebody said it was recorded by Miss Bessie Smith. When I was about 6 years old, I heard it by Mr. Jimmy Witherspoon. And then later on, Mr. B.B. King. And about four and a half years ago, it was also recorded by another young man by the name of, that's right. You gotta listen to words. Are you listening? Let me hear you say yeah.

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This is the Sunday Morning Jazz Set. I'm your host, Mark Landsman. We just heard from Hal McCusick out of the box set Seven Classic Albums released by Real Gone Music Company. The song was called Alto Stratus, kind of a little more contemporary sound generally than I'd usually like to play. Coming up, Teddy Wilson and his orchestra with Billie Holiday and Ruby Braff.

Duke Ellington and Paul Desmond. I'm going to take a few minutes every now and then during the show to thank the people who donated during their fund drive the last couple of weeks in support of this show. Jay from Lake Charles, thanks a lot. He has some nice words. He wishes that every show on WWOZ was the Sunday morning jazz set with Mark Landsman. Thank you, Mark, for the wonderful show you put on every Sunday morning. From Jay the Lurker in Lake Charles. And I like his little tag at the end, 24/7, 90-point heaven. I like that. Harry from New Orleans, a sustaining member, pledging to the memory of Susan Lovejoy Scott and Don Big Moose Jameson. It's very nice, Harry. There's a few more people. I'll be thanking them later in the show. But thank you, Jay and Harry, for supporting me. I actually did pretty well raising funds, even though I wasn't here. Some of you may have noticed I was not here last week for the fund drive. I had a pre-scheduled wedding to go to in Virginia Beach, so I was out of town. Unfortunately, it's the first fund drive I've missed in 24 years. But, I mean, they have to schedule their wedding when they do, right? So it was very interesting. It was an Indian bride and a Jewish husband getting married. And I'm not making this up. They call it a Hindu wedding. Apparently, there's enough of them, they actually coined a term for it.

gold, Joe. Gotta know. Oh, Joe, say it.

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That was Count Basie out of the collected work, the Classic Roulette Collection, 1958 to 1959. Coming up, King Curtis, Ella Fitzgerald, and the Harlem Blues and Jazz Band.

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1: 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Here are the shows for today, including listings that are part of NOLA by NOLA. 21st Amendment has the Lobelia Jazz Band at 3 and Big Mike and the R&B Kings at 8. Atchafalaya has the Silver Lining Serenaders at 10 a.m. Bank Street Bar features Joey Pinecone and the Smokin' Section at 6 p.m. BJ's Lounge presents James McCloskey and the Rhythm Band at 9 p.m. Blue Nile hosts Cypher Sundays presented by Juice at 9 and the Street Legends Brass Band at 10:30. BMC welcomes Deej Flava and Mother Ruckus at 3, the Jam Brass Band at 6, and the Funky Souls at 9 p.m. Breezy's Courtyard Bar at Gasa Gasa features Nigel Hall and Alex Wasili, B2B, at 5 p.m. The Broadside hosts Fiesta Latina featuring Rumba Buena, the Margie Perez Trio, and more at 12 noon. And Mike Dillon and New Orleans Percussion Consortium's album release at 8 p.m. Bufa's has Jazz Brunch with Some Like It Hot at 11 a.m., the Pfister Sisters at 4, and the Ramble Rompers at 7. Bywater Bakery presents John Boutte Outdoors at 11 a.m. and the Layla McCullough Supper Club Show at 7 p.m. Cafe Istanbul welcomes the Gavin Eckler Trio featuring Oscar Rossignoli and Amina Scott at 8 p.m. Cafe Negril has John Lisi and Delta Funk at 4 and Ado Soul and the Tribe at 9. Chicky Wawa has 6 Foot Blonde plus Paul Faith and the Barstool Prophets starting at 8 p.m. Columns Hotel hosts the Excelsior Trio featuring Charlie Halloran, Seva Vinay, and Julius McKee at 12 noon. DBA features the Paradise Jazz Band at 6 and the Jump Hounds at 9:30. Dos Jefes presents Rafael Ba at 8 p.m. Favela Chic welcomes Delvin in the Shades at 8 p.m. Fritzl's Jazz Club has the Doyle Cooper Band at 1, the Sazerac Jazz Band at 5, and Fritzl's All-Star Band with Mike Fulton at 8. Holy Diver has Gremlin, Badzy, Gackt, and Jay Skaggs starting at 10 p.m. Hotel Henrietta features Seth Finch at 4 p.m. Howlin'Wolf hosts the Hot 8 Brass Band at 10:30 p.m. The Jazz Playhouse presents Richard Scott and the Twisty River Band at 7:30. Mahogany Jazz Hall welcomes the Smokin' Time Jazz Club at 2:30, Big Joe Kennedy at 6, and the Mahogany Hall Swingsters featuring Roderick Pollen at 8. The Maison has Tanner Gus at 4 and Genevieve and the Winding Boys at 7. The Maple Leaf has the Joe Crown Trio plus 1 at 9 p.m. NOLA Brewing features the Walrus Record Release at 5 p.m. OK Bar has an Irish Folk Jam and Irish Coffee at 4 and Broom, Hey Thanks, and Petite Shoe starting at 7. Poor Boys host Gnarled, Cydonia, and more starting at 8 p.m. Preservation Hall presents the Preservation Legacy Band featuring Leroy Jones at 2:30 and 3:45 and the Preservation All-Stars featuring 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9:30. 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

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That was Midnight Sun by Barney Kessel. Comes out of the CD, the first four albums. That was originally released on the LP To Swing or Not to Swing. I'd like to thank another couple of people for donating during the show last week. Billy from DeWitt, Iowa. That's a location I don't get too many calls from or emails. It's a very generous donation. Thank you very much, Billy. She says, I have WWOZ on all the time, but especially look forward to the weekends with Jamie DeLappa and Mark Landsman's shows. Love them. The interesting thing to note about that is that Jamie's and my shows are very, very different, to say the least. Jamie is on from midnight to three, and that guy is a real character. He's really funny and we'll just say quirky. if you're up, it's a show worth checking out. Susan from Howell, Michigan. She says, weekends are not complete without Big Pete, Miss Lauren, and Mr. Mark. And I'll note that Miss Lauren is in the house today. Right now, in fact. Thank you very much, Susan.

Thompson, so drop me off in Harlem. There's Duke Ellington up in Harlem. He writes all his tunes in Harlem.

0: Interesting thing about Art Tatum and me, I avoided playing him for years because I just wanted, you know, straight played tunes. And he added, he didn't just play it straight. He added a lot of color and innovation. And after a while, I came to appreciate how he would play that tune and just kind of overlay a little bit of color on it with his little flurries. Before that, Louis Armstrong, Drop Me Off in Harlem, a song that I don't think I've ever played that. It's a little more upbeat than I would try to normally play in here. That song goes out to Clay in New Orleans, who's a regular listener and particularly likes Louis Armstrong, as many of us do. Coming up, Flip Phillips and Lee Wiley right after this.
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That was Blue Samba by Ike Quebec. Comes off his LP Bossa Nova Soul Samba. That was a great tune. Coming up, Linda Ronstadt and Ray Bryant. I'd like to thank a couple of more people for supporting my show. Pete from Ann Arbor, Michigan. He says, love the show. Thanks, Mark. Pete is a drummer and has a few CDs out that I've actually featured in this show a few times. And I'd like to also thank Jeff in Chicago for supporting the show and listening and emailing and calling. He and I are big fans of Carrie Wicks, who's going to be getting a little airtime today in just a little bit.

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That was Carrie Wicks singing Laura off her CD Barely There. Coming up, Charlie Hayden and Illinois Jackette.

0: You're listening to WWOZ 90.7 FM in New Orleans. That was Jerry Southern. Shake Down the Stars. Coming up, Al Gray and the Basie Wing and Sonny Criss right after this.
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Good morning. It's time for Lauren Mastro here on WWOZ, bringing you gospel and spiritual, inspirational, and sacred music from New Orleans and beyond. And I do want to thank all y'all who contributed last week during my show for our fall pledge drive. We really do appreciate you. I also want to thank Mark Landsman for another great show this morning to get you up and running. And we started out with Leandra Johnson with Better Days. Rance Allen did Up Above My Head. And we just heard from the Neville Brothers, Steer Me Right. Got a couple of twofers for you here in the show today and some really great music I'm really excited about. So let's get right back to it with Miss Naomi Shelton and the Gospel Queens. Let's have church. 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

0: when we get a little money and get up on our feet, why do we change?
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0: This is the WWOZ Livewire, your calendar of live music events for Sunday, September 27th. Here are the shows for today, including listings that are part of NOLA by NOLA. 21st Amendment has the Lobelia Jazz Band at 3 and Big Mike and the R&B Kings at 8. Atchafalaya has the Silver Lining Serenaders at 10 a.m. Bank Street Bar features Joey Pinecone and the Smokin' Section at 6 p.m. BJ's Lounge presents James McCloskey and the Rhythm Band at 9 p.m. Blue Nile hosts Cypher Sundays presented by Juice at 9 and the Street Legends Brass Band at 10:30. BMC welcomes Deej Flava and Mother Ruckus at 3, the Jam Brass Band at 6, and the Funky Souls at 9 p.m. Breezy's Courtyard Bar at Gasa Gasa features Nigel Hall and Alex Basili, B2B, at 5 p.m. The Broadside hosts Fiesta Latina featuring Rumba Buena, the Margie Perez Trio, and more at 12 noon. And Mike Dillon and New Orleans Percussion Consortium's album release at 8 p.m. Bufa's has Jazz Brunch with Some Like It Hot at 11 a.m. The Pfister Sisters at 4, and the Ramble Rompers at 7. Bywater Bakery presents John Boutte Outdoors at 11 a.m. and the Layla McCullough Supper Club Show at 7 p.m. Cafe Istanbul welcomes the Gavin Eckler Trio featuring Oscar Rossignoli and Amina Scott at 8 p.m. Cafe Negril has John Lisi and Delta Funk at 4 and Ajo Soul and the Tribe at 9. Chicky Wawa has 6 Foot Blonde plus Paul Faith and the Barstool Prophets starting at 8 p.m. Columns Hotel hosts the Excelsior Trio featuring Charlie Halloran, Seva Vinay, and Julius McKee at 12 noon. DBA features the Paradise Jazz Band at 6 and the Jump Hounds at 9:30. Dos Jefes presents Rafael Ba at 8 p.m. Favela Chic welcomes Delvin in the Shades at 8 p.m. Fritzl's Jazz Club has the Doyle Cooper Band at 1, the Sazerac Jazz Band at 5, and Fritzl's All-Star Band with Mike Fulton at 8. Holy Diver has Gremlin, Badzy, Gackt, and Jay Skaggs starting at 10 p.m. Hotel Henrietta features Seth Finch at 4 p.m. Howlin' Wolf hosts the Hot 8 Brass Band at 10:30 p.m. The Jazz Playhouse presents Richard Scott and the Twisty River Band at 7:30. Mahogany Jazz Hall welcomes the Smokin' Time Jazz Club at 2:30, Big Joe Kennedy at 6, and the Mahogany Hall Swingsters featuring Roderick Pollen at 8. The Maison has Tanner Gus at 4 and Genevieve and the Winding Boys at 7. The Maple Leaf has the Joe Crown Trio plus 1 at 9 p.m. NOLA Brewing features the Walrus record release at 5 p.m. OK Bar has an Irish folk jam and Irish coffee at 4 and Broom, Hey Thanks, and Petite Shoe starting at 7. Poor Boys host Gnarled, Cydonia, and more starting at 8 p.m. Preservation Hall presents the Preservation Legacy Band featuring Leroy Jones at 2:30 and 3:45 and the Preservation All-Stars featuring Andrew Bayham at 5, 6:15, 7:30, and 8:45 p.m. Public Market at South Shore Harbor welcomes the International Arts Festival featuring Bushman, Corey Henry and the Treme Funktet, Alexei Marti, and more starting at 1 p.m. Saturn Bar hosts Brazilian Night with Lapis at 8 p.m. Snug Harbor features Wendell Brunius and Tom Hook at 4:30 and Grayson Brokamp and the Wildlife Band for 2 shows at 7:30 and 9:30. The Spotted Cat has Jackie Blair and the Hot Biscuits at 2, the Treme Brass Band at 6, and Pat Casey and the New Sound at 9. Three Muses has the New Orleans Rug Cutters at 7:30 and Tipitina's features Built to Spill plus Paul Shalda starting at 8 p.m. For the entire listing of today's live music events, go to wwoz.org/livewire. 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
1: Get out there and support and enjoy some live local music. Seems like our weather finally took a nice turn here this weekend, so it's a little drier out there, which is nice. Before the break, we heard from Mr. Joe Ligon, Old Revival Back Home. And before that, Mr. Joe Ligon with Aretha Franklin and Packing Up. And Miss Marion Williams did Put Your Hand in the Hand. And that was off of her 1971 Atlantic release, Standing Here Wondering Which Way to Go, which I seem to be doing more and more lately. And we're going to hear something from that CD a little bit later in the show. Coming up this half hour, we're going to hear from Little Richard, Brother Joe May, a couple from him, a couple from the Reverend James Cleveland, and then we're going to have a little Reverend set with Reverend Robert Ballinger, the Reverend Gatemouth Moore, and the Reverend John Wilkins. So let's have, well, I already said that, let's have church. We are having church. My name is Lauren Mastro, and I do want to thank again all the folks that called in and supported the show last week. I love being here with you every Sunday and really appreciate you. 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

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From this moment to the end, I want you to fish for men.

the Reverend Gatemouth Moore. We're going to keep it going here with the Reverend John Wilkins. My favorite all-time duo, Sonny Terry and Brownie McGee. And the Reverend Dan Smith. My name is Lauren Mastro, and this is WWOZ 90.7 FM, New Orleans.

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1: 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Blessed be the name.

0: Papa, you know the song by Everybody Got to Stand Their Trial and Judgment?
1: Yeah.
0: How you pick that one? You like that?
1: Yeah, but not for it to give.

Tell the Truth. It was Richard Williams off of a 2016 release. Tell the Truth. And that was recorded at his home in Florida. I think most of it in the living room, some of it maybe on the front porch, and put out by the Florida Department of State. All right, we're coming up on the last segment of my show this morning, and Hazel the Delta Rambler's already in the house. Make sure you stay tuned at 10 o'clock for her show. And I want to thank you all again for listening and supporting the show last week with your donations and becoming members. And we are going to finish up today with another one from Miss Marion Williams off that release from 1971, Standing Here Wondering Which Way to Go. We'll see you same time next week. My name is Lauren Mastro. Have a great week, have a beautiful week, and remember to be kind. This is WWOZ 90.7 FM, New Orleans.

0: WWOZ-FM New Orleans. And we're also on the internet, of course, at WWOZ.org. Thank you, Lauren, for the beautiful gospel show.
1: You're welcome.
0: And always invite people to listen. I got some gospel numbers to start off the old-time country and bluegrass show. And I got some guests coming in today with some live music. Lots of good stuff going on. So keep listening to WWOZ. And we're going to start off with a cut from Washington Phillips. The question, what are they doing in heaven today?
2: What are they doing in heaven today? I don't know, boy, but it's my business to stay here and sing about it.

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1: Well, you're listening to WWOZ, and this is Hazel the Delta Rambler bringing you another program of old-time country and bluegrass music and some live music today coming up in just a little bit. Let's see what we did here. I started off with that gospel set. We heard Washington Phillips. What are they doing in heaven today? And Take Your Burdens to the Lord. Two beautiful classics he plays with, accompanying himself on the zither. And that's from an album called I'm Born to Preach the Gospel on Yazoo Records. Then we heard from Tim O'Brien's latest, I think it's his latest album, Paper Flowers, and he sang Back to Eden, him and Jan Fabricius O'Brien. That's Paper Flowers is the name of the album on Howdy Skies Records. And we heard Jim and Jesse, I Like the Old Time Way, from Old Dominion Records. And I got some oldies here, some classic bluegrass are coming up in this next bit. We're going to hear from Bill Monroe with The Shining Path. And we'll hear... also hear Bill Monroe play the Kentucky Waltz. And we're going to get into some Jim and Jesse and some Osborne Brothers and Jimmy Rogers and more. So I hope that you keep sticking with us here and listen to WWOZ.

You're listening to WWOZ, and this is Hazel the Delta Rambler, bringing you some old-time country and bluegrass and more. We just heard it from the Jim and Jesse. They did End of Memory Lane. It used to be a record shop in New Orleans called Memory Lane. It was over there where the bowling alley used to be. Those are great directions, aren't they? And it was right on the end of this little shopping strip there by Tulane Avenue, where it turns into Airline Highway. We'd go there with my brother, and they had listening booths. And you could put the record on and listen to it before you bought it. My brother would buy a lot of rock and roll records he liked to dance to, but he would take me along. I was a little kid, and he would let me listen to some records or pick out some. And we were buying 40. He was buying 45s, and I remember he went one day, and they had these big, giant records. So that's down the end of my memory lane here for Hazel the Delta Rambler. Okay, Jim and Jesse. Then we heard from Bill Monroe. We heard The Shining Path. And coming up are a lot of things. Got a lot of bluegrass. Got some live music coming up for you soon. But went to the Black Americana Fest this past weekend and enjoyed all of the interesting music and discussions and panels. And they were including a protest song in each set. So I wanted to play this song again. I played it about 2 weeks ago. It's a remake of a 1941 hit, which was for Woody Guthrie and the Almanac Singers. And the song was I Don't Want Your Millions, Mister. And this is now I Don't Want Your Billions, or we could say trillions. But I'm going to play it for my protest song for today. And then we'll come back with the Osborne Brothers.

Well, friends, I'm mighty sorry to tell you, but men's getting mighty sorry in my state, in Tennessee. Now, I'm singing you a song of a young man that's married 3 weeks and got a divorce and wanted the poor old Methodist preacher to give him his $5 back. But you must remember, King David and King Solomon lived merry, merry lives, for they had many, many wives. But when old age overtook them, they became very calm. King Solomon wrote the Proverbs, and David wrote the song.

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1: Okay, you're listening to WWOZ, and we've been listening to Uncle Dave Meakin and his Gimme Back My $5. I would not suggest that as marital advice for anyone that he paid for a wife. Okay, so what we heard, Jimmy Rogers, and that also we heard Yodeling My Way Back Home. Those are from his last sessions, 1933, on Rounder Records. And before that, we heard, that was Jim and Jesse, The Worried Man, End of Memory Lane, and we heard also I Don't Want Your Billions, Mister. And that's David Scott Weaver did that. That's a very recent recording. You couldn't find him? Okay. We're searching for our guests, and I'm gonna put another Uncle Dave Meakin on. I think I got it up, and see if we can find him.

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1: 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We had a little trouble finding them, but they made their way here safely, and we have Serafina and Deidre. Welcome to New Orleans and to WWOZ.
2: Oh, thank you so much. We're happy to be here.
1: Okay, and you're kind of representing the Black Banjo Restoration?
2: The Black Banjo Reclamation Project.
1: Reclamation, okay. Mm-hmm. That's a project. And I said to myself, I saw that it was going to be represented at the Black Americana Fest, which happened this past weekend. And I said, now what is this project?
3: You want to? Sure. Yeah. Well, we're here on behalf of the Black Banjo Reclamation Project to share our songs and kind of spread the mission of the project getting banjos into the hands of Black folks as our ancestral instrument and focusing on that work and that connection.
2: Yeah, most people don't know that the banjo was actually created by enslaved Africans, and they were really the only ones to play it for quite a while in its existence, which is so far from what people think of when they think of the banjo nowadays. So a big part of our mission is to reclaim, like Serafina was saying, reclaiming the banjo as our ancestral instrument, getting banjos back into the hands of Black people through our meetups. We're doing a meetup today at the Dewdrop Inn. If anybody's interested in coming out and playing some banjo with us, we also do that in the form of donations. We actually have a program where if someone can't afford their own banjo, we help them to get one. So we're always taking donations through our website. If you want to donate monetarily or by donating a banjo, that's the Black Banjo Reclamation Project.org. We are also on Instagram. You'll find a lot of information about events that we have coming up.
3: Mm-hmm.
2: And yeah.
3: And there are meetups all over the country, nationwide. So if, you know, depending on where you are, there's not a New Orleans one yet, but there is today, and hopefully there can continue to be.
1: Okay, so
3: some
1: the one that's going on today, say where it's going to be and when.
2: So it's from 11 a.m. to 1 p.m. at the Dewdrop Inn.
1: Okay, so that's happening. This is breaking news, folks. This is happening now.
3: Yeah.
2: And also, we also do banjo builds. That's how me and Serafina met, was at a build in Berkeley, California last summer. So I don't think we have one scheduled right now, but if that's something that you're interested in, learning the history of the banjo and actually physically making a gourd banjo yourself, mm-hmm. that would have been similar to what enslaved Africans were playing, keep a lookout on our Instagram and on our website for those builds, because it's a lot of fun. It's life-changing. Be prepared to make lifelong friends and just have a great time. So,
1: mm-hmm. Okay, so you got your banjos, so how mm-hmm. about a tune?
2: Sure.
3: Yeah. Let me hear one from you first.
2: Okay. So I'll go first. This is an original tune called Piedmont Dogwood Flower. I am originally from the Piedmont Triad area of North Carolina, and our state flower is the dogwood. And I live in California now, but I like to represent the Piedmont as much as I can. And, yeah, that's what this song is all about.

0: Beautiful. Beautiful images. Very nicely done.
1: Thank you very much.
0: Thank you so much. Let's see if we can get in a tune from Serafina, too. Okay, you're all set?
2: Yeah. I'm going to play a song by Odetta. It's a folk song that's been played by many folks called Lowlands, but, you know, the beauty of folk music is all of the ways that these folk artists get to make it their own, and I love her version, so here it is.

0: right here in the WWOZ studio. That's Deidre Hall and Serafina Perkins singing and playing their banjos for you and telling us about their project. And it's got a long name, so I'll keep saying it wrong. You say it for me, will you?
1: The Black Banjo Reclamation Project.
2: Yes.
0: Okay, and they have an event going on as we speak here. Mm-hmm. Why don't you give it out there once more? You can get
3: It's the Black Banjo Meetup. It is a Black affinity space. If you're interested in learning how to play the banjo, and you are Black, that's part of it too. It's at the Dewdrop Inn from 11 a.m. to 1 p.m.
0: Mm-hmm. And the name of the project is the Black Banjo Reclamation Project. I forgot it right this time.
3: Mm-hmm.
0: Reclamation,
3: yes.
0: Like reclaiming land.
3: Yep.
0: Okay, yeah. I'll try to remember it that way. And I do hope that you come back soon to WWOZ and bring some more music and bring some more this. You have a wonderful spirit encouraging people to bring the banjo back. So thank you so much for what you're doing, and thank you for playing for WWOZ.
2: Thank you for having us.
3: Yes, thank you so much.
0: Okay, and we're going to go on here. It's the top of the hour. It is time for me to play the live wire for you folks to find out what's going on in New Orleans today. Let me tell you, WWOZ FM New Orleans. And we have another set of live music coming up after the live wire. 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
4: 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Here are the shows for today, including listings that are part of NOLA by NOLA. 21st Amendment has the Lobelia Jazz Band at 3 and Big Mike and the R&B Kings at 8. Atchafalaya has the Silver Lining Serenaders at 10 a.m. Bank Street Bar features Joey Pinecone and the Smokin' Section at 6 p.m. BJ's Lounge presents James McCloskey and the Rhythm Band at 9 p.m. Blue Nile hosts Cypher Sundays presented by Juice at 9 and the Street Legends Brass Band at 10:30. BMC welcomes Deej Flava and Mother Ruckus at 3, the Jam Brass Band at 6, and the Funky Souls at 9 p.m. Breezy's Courtyard Bar at Gasa Gasa features Nigel Hall and Alex Wasili B2B at 5 p.m. The Broadside hosts Fiesta Latina featuring Rumba Buena, the Margie Perez Trio, and more at 12 noon. And Mike Dillon and New Orleans Percussion Consortium's album release at 8 p.m. Bufa's has Jazz Brunch with Some Like It Hot at 11 a.m., the Pfister Sisters at 4, and the Ramble Rompers at 7. Bywater Bakery presents John Boutte Outdoors at 11 a.m. and the Layla McCullough Supper Club Show at 7 p.m. Cafe Istanbul welcomes the Gavin Eckler Trio featuring Oscar Rossignoli and Amina Scott at 8 p.m. Cafe Negril has John Lisi and Delta Funk at 4 and Ajo Soul and the Tribe at 9. Chicky Wawa has 6 Foot Blonde plus Paul Faith and the Barstool Prophets starting at 8 p.m. Columns Hotel hosts the Excelsior Trio featuring Charlie Halloran, Seva Vinay, and Julius McKee at 12 noon. DBA features the Paradise Jazz Band at 6 and the Jump Hounds at 9:30. Dos Jefes presents Rafael Ba at 8 p.m. Favela Chic welcomes Delvin in the Shades at 8 p.m. Fritzl's Jazz Club has the Doyle Cooper Band at 1, the Sazerac Jazz Band at 5, and Fritzl's All-Star Band with Mike Fulton at 8. Holy Diver has Gremlin, Badsy, Gackt, and Jay Skaggs starting at 10 p.m. Hotel Henrietta features Seth Finch at 4 p.m. Howlin' Wolf hosts the Hot 8 Brass Band at 10:30 p.m. The Jazz Playhouse presents Richard Scott and the Twisty River Band at 7:30. Mahogany Jazz Hall welcomes the Smokin' Time Jazz Club at 2:30, Big Joe Kennedy at 6, and the Mahogany Hall Swingsters featuring Roderick Pollen at 8. The Maison has Tanner Gus at 4 and Genevieve and the Winding Boys at 7. The Maple Leaf has the Joe Crown Trio plus 1 at 9 p.m. NOLA Brewing features the Walrus Record Release at 5 p.m. OK Bar has an Irish folk jam and Irish coffee at 4, and Broom, Hey Thanks, and Petite Shoe starting at 7. Poor Boys host Gnarled, Cydonia, and more starting at 8 p.m. Preservation Hall presents the Preservation Legacy Band, featuring Leroy Jones at 2:30 and 3:45, and the Preservation All-Stars, featuring Andrew Bayham at 5, 6:15, 7:30, and 8:45 p.m. Public Market at South Shore Harbor welcomes the International Arts Festival, featuring Bushman, Corey Henry and the Treme Funktet, Alexei Marti, and more, starting at 1 p.m. Saturn Bar hosts Brazilian Night with Lapis at 8 p.m. Snug Harbor features Wendell Brunius and Tom Hook at 4:30 and Grayson Brokamp and the Wildlife Band for two shows at 7:30 and 9:30. The Spotted Cat has Jackie Blair and the Hot Biscuits at 2, the Treme Brass Band at 6, and Pat Casey and the New Sound at 9. Three Muses has the New Orleans Rug Cutters at 7:30, and Tip It Tina's features Built to Spill plus Paul Shalda starting at 8 p.m. For the entire listing of today's live music events, go to wwoz.org/livewire. 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
0: Okay, and thank you all for listening, and I want to thank all of those people all around the world who made their donations to the fund drive last week, and it was very rewarding. We were very excited about our success of the fund drive, so thank you all. Thank you all for listening. Thank you for donating, and I hope you're going to enjoy your outfits, your hat caps, and your shirts, and your and everything else. Okay, I want to play a couple of cuts here from this record called Altamont Black String Band Music from the Library of Congress. And I'm going to play a couple of cuts while we get ready for some more live music here in the studio. Nathan Marshall is back with us, and he's going to tell us about his stuff that he's got going on. But we're going to listen to this again. These recordings are like banjo and fiddle, and they were recorded like 1942. So we're going to hear Dan Tucker, and the old cow died. Oh, dear. Get ready to be sad. You got your hankies with you. Okay, so Altamont, and then we're going to have some more live music. Keep listening to WWOZ.

0: Okay, well, we were listening to a tune called The Old Cow Died. It took the cow a little while to die. Unfortunately, it was suffering. But in case you tuned in and said, that sound quality's kind of weird, what's going on with WWOZ? Well, those were recordings from 1942 done by the Library of Congress. And it was, they were recording black string bands. And, you know, for many years, the record companies, you know, wouldn't record black string bands, or they put them in a special category of race records. But the Library of Congress is there for us to listen to what was going on. And it was dance music, and I'm not sure. We don't have any I don't have any pictures. I'm going to research this about what their banjos actually look like. But if you are interested in making gourd banjos, you know, the people who were just in here this earlier, the black banjo.
1: Reclamation
0: Project. I keep saying it wrong, but the Black Banjo Reclamation Project is putting up workshops all over the country where you can go and learn how to make a gourd banjo. I think that includes growing the gourd. So now we're shifting gears here. We got Nathan Marshall. You're back in the studio with his friends. You want to introduce yourselves?
2: Yeah, I mean, after destroying your mic setup here, we are happy to
0: introduce Wait, hang on. Hang on a minute here. Okay, let's try that.
3: All right, we rolling? All right, yeah, I was about to say, after we've come in here and destroyed the mic setup for a couple minutes, we are happy to say that we're back. Again, yeah, I'm Nathan Marshall, and I brought with me a couple good friends. We got Gage Rhodes back here, his second time on WWOZ, and then we also have brought in Matt Rhoda this time. So,
0: okay. So you have an event coming up. Let's go with the event information.
3: All right, we'll lead with the event, yeah. So for those of you who may know, we've been doing an event every first Friday of the month at Carrollton Station. It's called the Uptown Hoedown, and basically what that is we kind of invite a bunch of different people that are part of the New Orleans bluegrass scene and adjacent genres, you know, whether that's country, swing, Cajun, mm-hmm. stuff like that. And we'll all get together and, you know, we'll set up a couple of condenser mics and we'll bring in our instruments and we'll sit around and pick tunes for a couple hours. You know, people are welcome to come bring their stuff. There's space to jam out back if that's what you want to do too. But this upcoming segment of it is October 2nd. That's this coming Friday, and it's a NOLA by NOLA thing, so we're putting a little bit more emphasis. You know, we're doing a little bit more. We've got a whole production going on, so that's why we've got Matt Rhoda in here. He's with the Tanglers, and they're going to be opening everything up with a special set, and then we're going to get rolling from there. We got people from Vet Jams coming through to play a couple tunes, so it's going to be a good time.
0: Okay. Well, you got a tune for us?
3: I think Gage might have one.
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0: All right. Good going.
1: Thank you.
0: And right here in the WWOZ studio, coming to you live and going all around the world on the internet at WWOZ.org. Okay, that was great. And Sunday morning.
1: Yeah.
0: Yeah. Okay. Now, this you're talking about having this meetup like the first Friday of the month?
1: That's right, first Friday every month. The Carolyn Station, yeah, our band, the Dead Magnolia String Band. We kind of put together this event, and it's been really going super well over the past few months. And, you know, we're trying to keep the momentum going. Like I said, NOLA by NOLA kind of offers us a perfect time to, you know, pack an extra little punch, which is why, you know, we're happy to have the Tanglers come join us. Because really, when you think about it, with the Dead Magnolia String Band and the Tanglers in one room, you got, I think, 100% of the New Orleans-based bluegrass bands in one room. Now, you got the Spring Chickens who are North Shore, but, we're talking New Orleans proper.
0: I can't let that pass by because the Delta Ramblers.
1: Oh, okay, okay,
0: you.
1: Okay.
0: Okay, yes. All right. Yes, indeed. So, this is... this is at Carrollton Station. You have the address. Can you actually give it out to somebody who says, I love bluegrass, but I don't know where I am?
2: The address to Carrollton Station is 8140 Willow Street, 8140 Willow Street, New Orleans, 70118.
0: There you go. So I know that the people who live here, you know, like when you ask them, where are you from and where'd you go to school, they tell you that their grammar school, you know, their high school, because maybe they didn't go to high school, but they know where things are, okay? And you can get there on the streetcar.
3: That's right, where the St. Charles sleep. That's right across the street.
0: That's right. The St. Charles streetcar can get you there. So that's another thing you can think about. How about another tune here?
1: Yeah. Sure. We're going to pass it over to Matt Rodon, the banjo here.
3: Yeah, we're going to do just an old Flat and Scruggs tune here called Blue Ridge Cabin Home. Ready? 1, 2, 3.

0: Okay, well, that's great. Very stirring. And a good old classic here.
1: Absolutely.
0: Being played for you in the studio here right at WWOZ with Matt Rhoda on banjo, Gage Rhodes on guitar, and Nathan Marshall on guitar. You got you have a mandolin there.
2: If we play one more, I might bust out the mandolin, but that's obviously your call, Hazel. So, you know.
0: Well, I have time. I have time.
2: All right.
0: For whatever you want to do.
2: Okay.
0: And
2: if you got time, we got tunes. So you know.
0: Actually, let me play a little announcement, and we'll be right back, folks.
3: WWOZ is underwritten by Unframed, presented by the Hellas Foundation, a project of Arts New Orleans, a large-scale outdoor mural exhibition featuring 11 works in the downtown arts district. The newest mural, The Welcoming Committee by Annie Moran, rises above the Girard Street overpass. 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
0: Okay, and in case you're wondering what we're doing here, we've got Tangled Up with the Dead Magnolias.
1: There you go, that's right.
0: Or we've got Dead Magnolias Tangling. I don't know. I questioned the name Dead Magnolias of this band because it reminds me of Hurricane Katrina, where all the oak trees survived and the magnolias didn't. But I wish you well with your name.
1: But we have them back now, so I guess that's a rebirth.
2: Some of them might be coming back. Yeah, I mean, you mentioned that before, the story of the Magnolias, and I think it's a very fascinating one. I did not take that into account when we were coming up with the band name. That was more based off of a tree that I grew up with back in Ohio. So this is, you know, completely different state, completely different type of thing going on.
0: They have magnolias up north, I know, in some areas they survive.
2: Yeah.
0: And where was your tree?
2: Well, I mean, it was in this little grove underneath a bigger elm tree, which also fell down this but it was right outside the window of our house in sort of the living room where we would just kind of sit and family, you know, over the years. And it was such a beautiful, you know, sprawling tree. It wasn't super tall, but it was always my favorite tree to climb and, you know, hang out under. And, you know, then I watched it grow old, and eventually it just decayed to a point where we had to chop it down. And that's just, you know, I guess maybe a metaphor for life. I'm probably stretching too far here. I think I should stop talking.
0: They wrote a book about it. They did, but magnolia trees have a lot of branches, so it's you climb up there.
2: Oh yeah.
0: And I know. And then of course they have beautiful flowers. They flower like that at you up north.
2: Oh, absolutely, they do. Yeah. They're my favorite flowers too.
0: Well, you better write a song about it.
2: I might have already. It's a little on the nose to release a song under the band name, like, you know, with the song of the same name, I feel like. So maybe I'll change the title and make it more subtle. Yeah.
0: The live magnolia that I remember in my brain that I dream about, yeah.
2: They're getting their magnolias, yeah.
0: Okay, what you got for us?
2: All right, we're going to do a little tune written by a guy named Tim O'Brien in a band called Hot Rise. This one's called Nellie Kane. I guess some might call this one the official bluegrass song of the state of North Dakota. All right.

0: Way to go. Here in the studio, they're tearing it up here. Let me tell you again, this is Matt Rhode on the banjo, Gage Rhodes on guitar, and Nathan Marshall on the guitar and the mandolin. And so this is kind of a conglomerate of the Dead Magnolia Band, yep. Bluegrass Band, and the Tanglers.
1: Yep. Engage.
2: Engage.
0: Do you have any other events that you want to talk about? There's the Natchez blowing its whistle.
1: I want to make sure we heard the whistle. I've listened to your show before. yeah, there are a few things coming up. We're good friends with the folks that do the Vet Jam for military veterans, and they're doing a CD release party at the Bank Street Bar on October 23rd. And so the Dead Magnolia String Band and the Tanglers are both going to be playing as part of that celebration for them, their album coming out. I also just wanted to plug the Delta Hayride Association. They're the folks that put on the New Orleans Bayou Bluegrass Festival for the third year now, and they're doing a fundraiser at the Broadside on November 6th. There's going to be kind of an all-star jam going on there and a fundraiser right before the Uptown Hoedown, so you can get like 6 hours of bluegrass in one night if you want.
0: Well, why not?
1: Yeah, absolutely. And then, of course, the Bayou Bluegrass Festival is coming up this spring, and the Tanglers are going to be playing at that as well.
0: That's great.
3: And yeah, I wanted one note. You know, I guess Matt just released that the Tanglers are going to be playing, but the entire lineup is going to be coming out here, I think, this week. So, you know, stay tuned for that update about which bluegrass acts are going to be coming
0: for March.
3: Yeah, this is the Bayou Bluegrass Festival coming up in March.
0: Well, you just did a Tim O'Brien song.
3: We sure did.
0: And he's coming.
1: No, it's going to be an amazing lineup.
3: Yeah.
0: Okay, and they're going to come on the show in about a week or two.
3: Oh yeah,
0: and announce the what they got going for
3: awesome.
0: March.
3: All right, well, we're giving you a little preview here.
0: Yeah, so let's see. Well, I after listening to you play that last song, I decided that I had a challenge for you, and that would be for you.

we got one more. We start on a gospel tune. We're going to end on a gospel tune. This one is one of my personal favorites. You know, it's one of those bluegrass ones that talks about your mother dying. Not that that's my favorite subject by any stretch, but this one's called "I've Just Seen the Rock of Ages."

0: Very nice. Here, giving him a big hand here. That's, once again, Nathan Marshall, Gage Rhodes, and Matt Rota playing to let you know about, you want to say your the time and event again? Go ahead. And,
1: yeah, absolutely. We'll be at Carrollton Station at 8140 Willow Street. Get started around 9 o'clock.
2: Yeah, 9 p.m.
3: First Friday. So not
1: first
3: this,
1: Friday.
3: Not this up, is that this upcoming Friday?
2: This will
3: right?
2: be this, yeah, up, yeah. Yeah, this will yeah, be yeah.
1: this upcoming Friday.
2: Friday. October 2nd.
3: I don't know what day it is anymore.
1: October 8th, there will also be a songwriter open mic at Carrollton Station around 8 p.m. And then later this month, the 17th of October, there's going to be a show at OK Bar with myself, Lila DePaul, and my good friend Evan McMillan. It's going to be kind of a songwriter show, not necessarily a bluegrass show, but there'll be a little bit of bluegrass there.
0: Okay, and thank you so much for coming in on a Sunday morning.
2: I really appreciate it, Hazel. Yeah, and also one more thing that

0: I wanted to mention is that the show is special to me because we had our band anniversary. We started the band last year at a NOLA by NOLA show, a bluegrass show at Carrollton Station. That was with the Spring Chickens. Now we got the Tanglers coming in, so it's like, you know, it's one of those things that, you know, the Dead Magnolia String Band turns one years old.
1: Happy anniversary.
0: You know, we're doing it.
1: To you all.
0: Yeah.
1: And many more. Okay, now y'all come back and bring your whatever group you're playing with at the time. You just bring
0: always
1: bring
0: in
1: them
0: flux.
1: In. Just remember to talk to me before Thursday. That's okay.
2: We really appreciate it. It's been amazing.
1: All
2: so
1: right,
2: much.
1: I'm gonna play some recorded music. The Natchez has blown its whistle. It's leaving the dock and it's headed out into the middle of the river. It's got a lot of people on board today because we're having such beautiful weather. So they're going to enjoy themselves on that ride. And once again for the band, thank you to the musicians who've come in and given their time to WWOZ and shared their music with you folks out there all around the world. I'm going to play some recorded music after this announcement. 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

right. We're listening to a little bit of instrumental set there for you. And that was Mike Aldridge, Bob Broseman, and David Grisman doing the St. Louis Blues from their CD called Tone Poems 3. And those are very interesting in the format of a CD, or if you get to see the liner material, because there's pictures of all these vintage instruments that they play on there and a little history of each instrument and why they selected it to play that particular piece. We're going to hear another one from that album, let's see, but we also heard from Norman Blake, we heard Elzik's Farewell and Hello Stranger. And that was from a rounder CD that was called The Norman and Nancy Blake Compact Disc, which obviously was in the early days of compact discs. So, I mean, it was the disc. And they've gone on to make more. Let's see. We also heard from Uncle Dave Bacon way back there. There After Me was one of them. And also, Give Me Back My $5. I just wanted to play that. I'm going to play a Hawaiian piece from this Tone Poems 3 next, and it's almost time for Cajun music. They're moving in on us. They're ready to say the vowels. A-E-I-O-U. Okay. And see, I can learn to be a Cajun, right? Yeah, well, I can make gumbo, so there you go. Okay. The Koala March. Okay, from Tone Poems.

Yeah, you're right. This is Dr. John, and you listen at WWOZ 90.7 FM on the radio dial. If you're checking in, you will leave with a funky smile on your face. 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

WWOZ-FM New Orleans, 12 minutes afternoon, and you're listening to the Lush Pa Cajun Show, avec ta bonne amie Lush Pa, pour un autre dimanche de la bonne musique française. And we're playing this week groups that will be playing at the Festivals Acadien Creole. It'll take place, the second week of October. I think it starts Thursday, the 8th, and goes through October 11th, Sunday. So that's be in Girard Park, and I don't know. The areas are adjacent to Girard Park. I think there's a new stage this year. Maybe we can get through to Barry Ancelet and Pat Mole if we can, and see how that. They hopefully we'll get them online, and they're going to tell us about it. That's Festivals Acadien, October 8th through the 10th, in Girard Park, Lafayette. And we just heard La Ponte du Nord, an Adam Hébert song sung by the Lafayette Rhythm Devils from their CD, the Keys to the Prison, the Clef de la Prison, on Zafair Records. And Jambalaya Cajun Band doing My Turn Will Come Again. That was Reggie Mott singing that one from their earlier 1990 release, Say Fun, on Swallow Records. And we start out with Timon and their new CD called Little Paradise, Petit Paradis. And we heard them do J'ai vu ta figure dans la lune, I Saw Your Face in the Moon, from their CD on Valcor Records. And they'll be playing late Saturday morning, the 10th of October at the, I think, the main stage. Let's see, what do I have here? Timon, Send My Louisiane. So, all right, if I continue our music, we've got Jimmy Bro and Friends in a past performance from live at Festivals Acadien. We're going to hear them do the Scott Playboy special. Alors, écoutez.

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1: L'heure des Cajuns de Basile, on vit direct de Grand Basile. Il reste toujours un demi-heure, et toujours plein de temps de nous rejoindre et avoir un bon temps. Friends, we'd like to remind you that you're listening to the brightest spot on your radio dial, the Basile Cajun Hour, originating here in good old Basile, Louisiana, where everybody has a great time every Saturday afternoon from 5 to 6. But yours truly, Dewey Bolvar. On va retourner. Comment ça va plus loin? Je crois qu'on devait parler un petit brin du... 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

0: WWOZ-FM New Orleans. And this is the Lash Ba Katie Show, Victor Bonomi Lash Ba. We just heard the Reno Waltz by the Savoir Family Band. From their 2003 release, the Savoir Family Band Cajun album on our Hooli. And the Balfour Toujours doing Marshall's Club with Dewey Bulfa, starting out with some nice dialogue, French dialogue. From their 1998 release, La Pointe. And before that, Wayne Toups, out of Cajun, doing Creole Stomp on a wonderful CD. You should get it from 2005, Reflections of the Past on DNR Records. And we started out with Jimmy Bro and Friends doing the Scott Playboy special from a CD called Live at Festivals Acadienne from 2008. All right, well, we are lucky to have some celebrities from or some directors of the Festivals Acadienne, Pat Mould and maybe Barry Ancelet. Pat, can you hear me? We got all the technology working.
1: Hello.
0: Hey, hello. How you doing? I can hear you.
1: Hey, guys.
0: Yeah, tell us about what's going on in the Festival of Acadienne, and when does it occur?
1: It's going to happen October 8th, 9th, 10th, and 11th in Lafayette, Louisiana, and we're kicking off things on Thursday evening with a premiere of Dry Bones, which is a series of vignettes on Louisiana musicians and Louisiana songs. And then we roll into our symposium on Friday during the day. And then we cut the boudin for the official opening of the festival at 5 o'clock on Friday afternoon and roll all the way through the weekend.
0: Wow. And on this day, I got a new stage or something? Smithsonian, you got a grant or something?
1: Yeah.

0: 1976. So we're reactivating the original stage from the festival.
1: Oh, where is that going to be located? It says Sin 76.
0: Sin 76 is over by the pond in Girard Park. We're also adding a folkline village at the Hilliard Art Museum. We're adding a photographic exhibit by Elmore Morgan Jr. of photographs from 1976. So it's going to be, like I said, about six additional programming components to the festival this year. In addition to our five other stages of music, crafts fair, Bayou Food Festival, chef demonstrations, there's a lot going on this year, guys.
1: Gosh. And anybody in particular that you're really interested in that you'd like to mention? I see there's a...
2: One of the things we're doing with the Smithsonian support is expanding the story of the festival temporarily to look into some of the influences that came into South Louisiana and affected Cajun music and Zydeco, like the blues and indigenous music and Appalachian music, old-time country, Irish music.
1: Y'all got to talk about that? It's going to be like a...
2: A lot of that is being programmed at the 76 stage.
1: All right. See, I got...
0: So it's kind of basically sounds that the Acadians and Creoles heard that influenced Cajun and Zydeco music over the decades.
1: Okay. Right. See, I got Dustin Dale Gaspar. That's a big name, huh? He plays in Nashville.
2: Yeah, he's from here.
1: Well,
2: going to come and represent some swamp pop evolution.
1: And any other bands y'all want to y'all are interested
2: Steve Riley, my own Playboys, Wayne Toops, and Gino Delafosse, and some of the Backbone stuff. But we got a lot of new things coming up too. Some younger bands, the Holiday Playgirls, and
0: C4.
2: Sami Jutesh.
1: Okay.
0: Cameron Dupuy from New Orleans is going to be there.
1: Sure.
2: We try to honor the past, but also pay attention to what's coming up, right now.
1: All right. And I see there's something something that interests me, Latent Louisianaise, Immersion Student Theater Performance. Is that going to be like a play or something?
0: No, it's a tent that Coderfield sets up in the middle of the park every year, and their focus, of course, is the preservation of the French language, and that's very integral to the festival as well. We want to support everything culturally that happens down here in Louisiana, the food, the music, the art, the language. So Coderfield's going to be having different French tables where you can go and speak French, different dialects of French. So it's just another interesting programming component that we put together.
1: You're doing Coudi Vini too? That's the Creole? Wow. And, that's in a few weeks. It's pretty short. Y'all still have that shuttle, right? Can shuttle people?
0: No, there's plenty of... We got rid of the shuttle a number of years ago. There's plenty of parking around Girard Park, the university. We've got parking garages and parking lots so in the All Center. So parking is not really an issue.
1: Mm. Can I park on campus, or are they going to get towed or something? Because I always wonder about it.
2: We work with the campus to let people park there, for a fee.
1: Oh, okay. Yeah.
2: And it's a hell of a lot less than Jazz Fest, I can tell you that.
1: That's a good one. You'll still have the French Mass, which I see that's really one. It's a tour en français. And
0: The French Mass is going to happen 9 o'clock on Sunday morning, and then we're going to roll it at the dance hall tent, interestingly enough. And then, so after you get your prayer on, you can get your dance on,
1: Yeah, see, the has-beens, they're always kind of funny. They had
0: Ward Larman actually manages the dance hall stage for us. This is amazing. Yeah, he's been doing it for a few years now. We have an amazing group of volunteers that come together every year. Some of

0: some of our volunteers have been working on this festival for decades, and we couldn't do it without them.
1: You're going to have Johnny Allen? I think he sang with him last year with the Has-Beens, I think.
2: Yeah, as long as he's around and singing.
0: It seems like he's never going to stop, man. You know, he's like the Energizer Bunny, man. He just keeps on going.
1: Chaque fois je lui vois, il est avec deux ou trois femmes à son côté. So I'm just going to say that in French. So. Anything else y'all want to see? You got? Oh yes, y'all are going to honor the Williams family for Zydeco. Mm-hmm.
2: Yeah. And the Carrière family.
1: The Carrière family too. Okay, so
2: and by the way, those of people listening, you might want to come in a day early because there's going to be a really interesting symposium on Friday before we cut the ribbon. On some of these issues, you know, the fusion of cultures that produced what we love about this place, but also the Smithsonian connection, which in fact goes back a long, long way. You know, Ralph Rinsler, who was the director of the Smithsonian Festival of American Folklife, had been, before that, the field worker at Newport that had invited Dewey Balfa up there in 64. So he fell in love with Cajun and Creole music. And he invited, you know, he had the Ardwan family at the Balfour Brothers. But when he got to Washington at the Smithsonian, he continued to be interested in Cajun and Creole music. And one of the things that happened was that, you know, people like that Smithsonian folklife program were looking to what's happening here in South Louisiana as a kind of a test case for cultural preservation. You know, like, can we preserve ourselves in our own terms and avoid being washed out? And they were really, you know, over the years, have been very excited about the fact that we continue to survive and thrive. The Louisiana French Film featured a number of times at the Smithsonian Festival. So, this is one of the reasons why they reached out to us this year.
1: Yeah, I see that on Friday, that's going to be from 9 to 4 at the Hilliard Art Museum.
2: Correct.
1: Is that correct? That's a Friday, so
2: correct.
1: You'd have to get there early.
2: Yeah.
1: And there's a lot of...
2: Yeah. We're downstairs in the lobby, and upstairs, right above it, is where they're hanging the Elmore Morgan photographic exhibition. What those were photographs that he took when he came with us in 1976 to the Festival of American Folklife on the Mall in Washington, and took photographs of that experience. So, you know, it's kind of cool. It got, you know, photographs of the Balfour Brothers with the Washington Monument behind them. And you know, it's really kind of a stunning collection of photographs.
1: Yeah, see.
0: Yeah, the whole Smithsonian connection is just them reaching out to us. We were actually the first festival they reached out to, and as far as I know, and it's just a huge validation of what we're doing down here in Southwest Louisiana. You know, the preservation of the culture is critical, but you also have to have an impact on your community as well for them to have select you. So it's just a huge honor and a huge validation of the cultural happenings that are going on in Louisiana.
1: Yeah, I see this. You're going to have Mass Communic Cajuns. We got Noah Arsenault. He had come here. He's putting out a book. I think the book's out, so he's going to be there.
2: Yeah, French on.
1: Go ahead. Yeah.
2: His book is on the French language, the history of French language radio programming.
1: Yeah. Yeah, he came here and talked to us a year, a couple. Couple of years ago. He's been in and out a lot. He's out of California, so yeah, he's a nice fella.
2: He is. Well, you know, he's a cousin of mine.
1: Oh, look out. Of course, yeah. And two cousins.
0: Yeah, right.
1: You have Nick Spitzer. Wow, it's worth going on a Friday to get there early. Yeah, you should all go. All right, talking to Pat Mole and Barry Ancelet.
2: And by the way,
1: go ahead.
2: And well, by the way, you know that Pat mentioned the cutting the ribbon. We use an edible ribbon. We cut boudin.
1: Cutting the boudin, huh?
0: Cutting the boudin, yeah.
1: You get to
2: and
1: eat the boudin.
2: Out to the crowd,
1: oh,
2: so you
1: oh, okay.
2: Eat the ribbon to cut it.
1: That's great. I love it.
2: No all waste. All recycled.
1: All recycled. Huh? It's all eco-friendly. So yeah.
0: Yeah.
2: Right. Right. It's eco-friendly and taste bud friendly, too.
1: All right. Well, anything else? Any other last remarks you want to tell us? Or I'm thinking.
0: Yeah. Well, yeah. I mean, obviously, you can go to festivals with an S, festivals, Acadiens, acadiens.com, and find out all the information about what's going on that weekend. You can follow us on social media at Fest Acadiens. So we're just looking forward for everybody to come out. You can rent your tent space that if you want to bring a tent. You can become a festival friend. So there's a lot of ways to participate. We're just really excited about this year.
1: Yeah, I love going. It's one of my favorite festivals, and a lot of people here in town go are out there. See, it's like half. Well, good part of New Orleans is out there.
2: Yeah, look, I gotta say, you know, that means a lot to us because I know New Orleans is such an amazing, huge, you know, cultural. It has its own gravity, right? Its own,
1: yeah.
2: Its own center. But you know, the fact that a lot of people from New Orleans come to our festival means a lot to us. We really appreciate the interest and you know, the willingness to get in the car and drive a couple of hours. And I really think that, you know, this is exactly the kind of solidarity that we need to we need to encourage in these days.
1: Yep, that's right. Talking to Barry Hanselet and Pat Mould about Festivals Acadiens. Thank you all for waking up and help talking to us on
0: happy to be awake, man, and thank y'all for having us.
2: And look, I gotta say, you know, I could think of no better way to get the news out to the people who really are interested and matter than on OZ.
1: That's right, WWOZ. Okay,
0: all right, guys,
1: have a great day. Okay, thank you.
0: All right.
1: All right, now I can tell you live music. We've got what we got next. Grand Texas by the Huval Fusilier Cajun Trio. Allons écouter.

0: 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This is the Lash Bar Cajun Show, your connection to all things Cajun and Creole. And this week, your connection to the Festivals of Cadien. We just had Pat Mole and Barry Ancelet on a wonderful interview. I might have to go on that Friday. They talked me into it. Tell you, that sounds really interesting at the Hilliard Art Museum. That's right next to Girard Park. It's a real nice place. And in that last set, let's talk about what we heard. This was Ward Lauerman with the group Has Beans, H-A-S-B-E-A-N-S, doing Smakak Ma Frappe and Coup Brique sur la Jambe. This creep or this guy hit me with threw a brick and hit me on the leg. That's what it says. And that's from their CD for 2023, Has Beans Cooking. And you go out to that stage. It's the salle de danse. What do they call it? Yeah, salle de danse, the dance where they have a wood floor and a tent. They'll be out there. What is this? Has Beans. I'm looking at my list here. I copied the list, and the Has Beans will be there on Sunday at 12 o'clock. No, at 1:15 to 2:15 at the Salle de Danse, and at Girard Park. And let's see what else we heard. We also heard Old Crowley Two Step, Cameron Dupuy. He'll be out there with the Cajun Troubadours. They'll be out there, I think, on a Saturday, and Mac Manuel, Jesse Leger will be there. He played the song before that, Pour la dernière fois, for the last time, from his CD, mm-hmm. Memories of the Past. And let's see, start out with the Huval Fusilé Cajun Band, Cajun Trio, doing Big Texas, Grand Texas.
1: May I make a suggestion? Bring you a folding chair.
0: That's right, yeah.
1: And remember to buy all your drinks out there.
0: Yeah, but the more you buy out there, the more it helps the festival, keeping it free.
1: And they also have a very nice little cloisonné pin that changes every year.
0: That's right, yes,
1: you
0: buy the pin.
1: Pick up the pin.
0: Yeah, buy a pin. It's
1: anyway.
0: Always nice to have. And I put them on my hat, my
1: his hat weighs
0: cap.
1: About 8 pounds.
0: Yeah, that's
1: so.
0: About it. You keep putting those on, and or bring different ones and fill those up
1: there
0: with little pins. So, all right, it's time for the calendar. Allons écouter.
2: 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Here are the shows for today, including listings that are part of NOLA by NOLA. 21st Amendment has the Lobelia Jazz Band at 3 and Big Mike and the R&B Kings at 8. Atchafalaya has the Silver Lining Serenaders at 10 a.m. Bank Street Bar features Joey Pinecone and the Smokin' Section at 6 p.m. BJ's Lounge presents James McCloskey and the Rhythm Band at 9 p.m. Blue Nile hosts Cypher Sundays presented by Juice at 9 and the Street Legends Brass Band at 10:30. BMC welcomes Deej Flava and Mother Ruckus at 3, the Jam Brass Band at 6, and the Funky Souls at 9 p.m. Breezy's Courtyard Bar at Gasa Gasa features Nigel Hall and Alex Basili, B2B at 5 p.m. The Broadside hosts Fiesta Latina featuring Rumba Buena, the Margie Perez Trio, and more at 12 noon. And Mike Dillon and New Orleans Percussion Consortium's album release at 8 p.m. Bufa's has Jazz Brunch with Some Like It Hot at 11 a.m., the Pfister Sisters at 4, and the Ramble Rompers at 7. Bywater Bakery presents John Boutte Outdoors at 11 a.m. and the Layla McCullough Supper Club Show at 7 p.m. Cafe Istanbul welcomes the Gavin Eklund Trio featuring Oscar Rossignoli and Amina Scott at 8 p.m. Cafe Negril has John Lisi and Delta Funk at 4 and Ajo Soul and the Tribe at 9. Chicky Wawa has 6 Foot Blonde plus Paul Faith and the Barstool Prophets starting at 8 p.m. Columns Hotel hosts the Excelsior Trio featuring Charlie Halloran, Seva Vinay, and Julius McKee at 12 noon. DBA features the Paradise Jazz Band at 6 and the Jump Hounds at 9:30. Dos Jefes presents Rafael Ba at 8 p.m. Favela Chic welcomes Delvin in the Shades at 8 p.m. Fritzl's Jazz Club has the Doyle Cooper Band at 1, the Sazerac Jazz Band at 5, and Fritzl's All-Star Band with Mike Fulton at 8. Holy Diver has Gremlin, Badsy, Gackt, and Jay Skaggs starting at 10 p.m. Hotel Henrietta features Seth Finch at 4 p.m. Howl & Wolf hosts the Hot 8 Brass Band at 10:30 p.m. The Jazz Playhouse presents Richard Scott and the Twisty River Band at 7:30. Mahogany Jazz Hall welcomes the Smokin' Time Jazz Club at 2:30, Big Joe Kennedy at 6, and the Mahogany Hall Swingsters featuring Roderick Pollen at 8. The Maison has Tanner Gus at 4 and Genevieve and the Winding Boys at 7. The Maple Leaf has the Joe Crown Trio plus 1 at 9 p.m. Nola Brewing features the Walrus Record Release at 5 p.m. OK Bar has an Irish Folk Jam and Irish Coffee at 4 and Broom, Hey Thanks, and Petite Shoe starting at 7. Poor Boys host Gnarled, Cydonia, and more starting at 8 p.m. Preservation Hall presents the Preservation Legacy Band featuring Leroy Jones at 2:30 and 3:45, and the Preservation All-Stars featuring Andrew Bayham at 5, 6:15, 7:30, and 8:45 p.m. Public Market at South Shore Harbor welcomes the International Arts Festival featuring Bushman, Corey Henry and the Treme Funkette, Alexei Marti, and more starting at 1 p.m. Saturn Bar hosts Brazilian Night with Lapis at 8 p.m. Snug Harbor features Wendell Brunius and Tom Hook at 4:30 and Grayson Brokamp and the Wildlife Band for two shows at 7:30 and 9:30. The Spotted Cat has Jackie Blair and the Hot Biscuits at 2, the Treme Brass Band at 6, and Pat Casey and the New Sound at 9. Three Muses has the New Orleans Rug Cutters at 7:30 and Tip It Tina's features Built to Spill plus Paul Shalda starting at 8 p.m. For the entire listing of today's live music events, go to wwoz.org/livewire. 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

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Glad you could join us for the Loshbach Cajun Show and all things Festivals of Cayenne and on this show. And this

0: Decading two-step. So.
1: I do want to point out one thing about Jazz Fest. Halloween is the anti-Jazz Fest point of the year.
0: Oh.
1: Not that it is opposed to Jazz Fest, but it is. It means you are now closer to the next year's Jazz
0: That's
1: Fest
0: right.
1: than you are to this year's Jazz Fest.
0: So it's
1: just saying,
0: going downhill, so we're getting closer.
1: We're getting closer.
0: So that's good, yeah. And let's see what else we got. Jordan Thibodeau before that. I think he's playing on Friday or Thursday night. Heard him do something from his new CD, La Prière, The Prayer. Heard him do blues, the good for nothing, the bon rien. And before that, Bonsoir Catan from their new CD, Bonne Vie, Good Life, on Valco Records. We heard them do Levé, talking about the club that's right on the levee. And Lost by Ramblers before that, doing Côte Claire Waltz. On their CD, 2017 CD, Calenda, and they'll be at the Festival de Cadien. And then Beausoleil avec Michael Doucet doing Lina May. From there, a 2004 release, Gitane Cajun, Cajun Gypsy, on the Vanguard label. And Steve Ryland, the Mamou Playboys, doing Dominoes. They'll be at the Jazz Fest, I think, on Sunday. That's from their CD, 30 Years Live, 2019. Well, gee, it's going to almost be 40 years in a few years. It's on Valco Records. All right, it's time for the Mozarico right now. We're going to have Chris Ardouin doing a nice version of Les Bas de la Prison. Alors, écoutez.

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1: WWOZ FM New Orleans, we got 4 to 7 minutes after one, another 13 minutes left, and you just heard Seven Spanish Angels by Horace Traja and the Ocean Express from their 2013 release on Maison du Sol by special request. And Cedric Watson before that, and Bijou Creole doing Joga Plumbo on the CD Creole Moon. And we started out with Chris Ardoin, Double Clutchin, doing their version of Bar de la Prison from their 1998 release, Turn the Page. All right, so we can get in the last few minutes of the show. We got Dwayne Dupes, who will be at the Festivals of Cadien, doing, let's hear him sing Bring It On Home to Me. Allons écouter.

All right, mes amis, ça c'est presque tout le temps. On a dans le show. Merci à tous les bons coups de fil. Et je vais vous voir dans quelques semaines. 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
1: Enjoy yourself.

sitting around the house the other day, my neighbor's daughter came to me and said, "Uncle Lloyd," that's what she calls me, "where does the wind come from? Who made the mountains? Where did I come from? Where did the whole world come from?" And I said, "Well, honey, you've asked the old man a great big hard question. But I remember when I was young, just like you," she's about 3 or 4, "I used to ask the same questions. And one day, a grown-up took the time to sort of explain it to me. And as I recall, the word stuck in my mind, and I made a little poem out of it. You know what a poem is. Sort of like the little verses your mother reads to you, the nursery rhymes. But my poem says this." Listen real good, and she said, "All right.

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2: A couple of years back, I come across a great and wasted friend of mine in the hallway of a recording studio. And while he was reciting some poetry to me that he'd written, I saw that he was about a step away from dying, and I couldn't help but wonder why. And the lines of this song occurred to me. I'm happy to say he's no longer wasted, and he's got him a good woman. And I'd like to dedicate this to John and June, who helped show me how to beat the devil. It was wintertime in Nashville, down on Music City Road. And I was looking for a place to get myself out of the cold, to warm the frozen feeling that was eating at my soul, keep the chilly wind off my guitar. My thirsty wanted whiskey, my hungry needed beans. But it'd been a month of payday since I'd heard that eagle scream. So with a stomach full of empty and a pocket full of dreams, I left my pride and stepped inside a bar. Actually, I guess you'd call it a tavern. Cigarette smoke to the ceiling and sawdust on the floor. Friendly shadows. I saw that there was just one old man sitting at the bar. And in the mirror I could see him checking me and my guitar. And he turned and said, "Come up here, boy, and show us what you are." I said, "I'm dry." And he bought me a beer. He nodded at my guitar and said, "It's a tough life, ain't it?" I just looked at him. He said, "You ain't making any money, are you?" I said, "You've been reading my mail." He just smiled and said, "Let me see that guitar. I got something you ought to hear." Then he laid it on me.

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Back when failure had me locked out on the wrong side of the door. When no one stood behind me but my shadow on the floor. And lonesome was more than a state of mind. You see, the devil haunts a hungry man. If you don't want to join him, you gotta beat him. I ain't saying I beat the devil, but I drank his beer for nothing. Then I stole his song.

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We'll call it 2:27 in the PM here in the beautiful Sunday afternoon in the city of New Orleans. And this is Homespun Americana with yours truly, Old Man River, at the helm of the ship. Finishing that set up, went back to 1970 from a record called Down to Earth. That was Jimmy Buffett with a piece called The Christian. Yeah, some messages in there. Prior to that, Miss Shamika Copeland from an album she released in 2024 called Blame It on Eve. And we heard the track Tell the Devil, Let Him Know. Prior to that, Kris Kristofferson from back in 1970, the album The Essential, Kris Kristofferson. We heard To Beat the Devil, Five Blind Boys of Mississippi gave us He's My Friend from the 1979 album The Tide of Life. And that was Thomas Sorba at the beginning, kind of close to the beginning of the set, with Getting to the Good Part off of his 2024 album Wind Chimes. And Willie Nelson and Lucinda Williams with the Willie Classic Live Forever. Or that was Willie Classic, Billy Joe Shaver Classic. And it came from an album that came out in 2005, Live Forever, a tribute to Billy Joe Shaver. And we opened it up the way that we always do, and we will always do till someone tells us we can't. Todd Snyder, Enjoy Yourself, from the album East Nashville Skyline that came out in 2004. And Todd Snyder's got a birthday coming up soon, and we'll try to address that, I believe, next week in next week's show. So make sure you stick around or come back for that. All right, y'all. I want to thank everyone that pledged, joined, renewed their membership last week during our membership drive. I was not able to be here. I want to thank Leslie Cooper and Amy for doing an incredible job on this show. And the special thanks to everyone that joined or renewed during this show. And remember, you can always become a member. You can always join or renew at WWOZ.org. You can even call that number, 877-907. The number they kept putting out. And I forgot the last three digits now. Four digits. But you can call that number and do that anytime. So, but thank you to everyone that showed up, took care of business, got the steamer on the record, the steamer Natchez, and that was the real steamer right there. Oh. All right, y'all. Let's get back to some music. It's, let's see. That's not right. Why is that? Okay. All right, try it this way. Next week, I'm very, very excited. I've got two guests next week, one on the phone. I'll tell you about that in a minute. But one of them is going to be live in the studio here performing. And I believe it's like a six-piece band, I believe, if I'm not mistaken. 2, 4, 6, 7-piece band. I thought it was seven. No, 2, 4, 6, 6, 2, 4, 6, 7. Yeah, seven band. On the recording of this, I'm not sure how big it will be when it gets here next week, but the band Evermore Nest, led by Kelsey Wilburn, and they're going to be performing live in the studio. We're going to be talking to them. They released a single this week, and I'm going to play that now for you. They actually did a quick little weekend tour. I talked to her yesterday, and they were on their way to Shreveport to perform, and it was all booked around the release of this song. It's got a great story to it. It's basically Kelsey writing a song to her ex. And if you listen to it, I think you'll
figure it all out. It's not rocket science, you know. It's called Mind the Love. This is Evermore Nest right here at WWOZ 90.7 FM, New Orleans, on Homespun Americana. Yeah.

0: 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Oops. 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That was Evermore Nest with their brand new single that they're really pumped up about, and that's a good thing, called Mine to Love. And yeah, good story there. They will be performing live right here, right in front of me and in front of you next week, around probably in the 3 o'clock hour or so, I think is how we have it planned. All right, next up on the, what is going on here? Sorry about that. Next up, we're going to listen to an artist who will be performing at Chickiwawa in a couple of weeks, and I'm going to be chatting with him on the phone next week. This is Joshua Ray Walker, and we'll be doing a little phone interview with him, and he's performing at Chickiwawa on Tuesday night of that week, October 6th. We've heard his music a few times on the show, and we're going to listen to the title track from his latest album, which is called Ain't Dead Yet. This is Joshua Ray Walker here at Homespun Americana, WWOZ 90.7 FM in New Orleans. Thanks for showing up, y'all.
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1: Screedin', deep blue neon, Bud Light. Bud it to my left, Bud it to my right. Shit, ho, honky tonk.

0: WWOZ 90.7 FM in good old New Orleans. The time is 2:50. I'm Old Man River, and this is Homespun Americana. And just finishing that set up with some brand new music from the late, great Todd Snyder. An album that actually is not even released yet. It's going to be released in a couple of weeks. And he pre-released a couple of tracks from it. Solid Country Gold is the track we heard. The new record's called My Second Rodeo, and it comes out toward the middle of October. Prior to that, up-and-coming artist that I caught earlier this year, springtime out at Swanee, Chloe Kimes, based out of Michigan. And she's got a brand-new single that we heard, Triton V8. Keep your eyes open for her. And we opened it up with Joshua Ray Walker, who'll be performing at Chickiwawa on October 6th. I don't know where that one came from. October 6th, a Tuesday night at Chickiwawa. So we heard title track from his album. It came out in May, Ain't Dead Yet. And if you're looking for something to do on a Tuesday, first Tuesday of October, that would be something I could recommend to you. And now I have two special guests in the studio. If I did everything and we got everything, welcome, ladies, and welcome back to the studio, because both of you have been here many times before. And let's see, I don't want to mispronounce your name, so I'm going to let you guys introduce yourself.
1: Hey guys, my name is Boyana Trajanova.
0: Boyana. I always add a T to your name for some reason. I'm not sure.
1: You wouldn't be the first.
0: I wouldn't? Okay. All right. Then I don't feel too bad about that. And Ashley Beach who they are here representing the Neutral Ground Coffee House. And I got to tell you, I had an interview this morning that I recorded that I'm playing later in the show with an artist from... And he came to New Orleans for a week, and he performed last week at the Neutral Ground. He's originally from here. He had no idea the history of the Neutral Ground or everything, but he went to the open mic night last week and had a wonderful time. He was really impressed with the facility, just everything. He said the whole energy of the place and all. So I just want to give you a pat on the back.
2: Thanks.
0: But so Ashley and Boyana... I got it. With no tea. And are here to talk about a really cool thing coming up called the Neutral Ground Academy. And the first one starts on October 5th, which is one week from Monday.
2: Next Monday.
0: So tell us a little bit about what's going on, Ashley, how this is working, and give me the lowdown.
2: The lowdown.
0: Exactly.
2: So it's super exciting. As you know, but maybe some people don't, we're the Neutral Ground Coffee House. We're a 501c3 nonprofit organization. We've actually been a disorganization for about 50 years. About 4 years ago, we were forced to relocate, and so we got our proverbial ducks in a row and became a 501c3 nonprofit. And last year, we purchased a church on the corner of Hickory and Holly Grove in the Leonidas area, or the River Bend. And we've been putting it together one stick at a time. Because we're now a 501c3, we can start, applying for grants and dreaming big, because we have a much bigger space than we've ever had before. We're kind of reimagining what the Neutral Ground can be. It's always been a beautiful third space and a haven for New Orleans creatives. But this academy, this education program that we're running, can really take it to the next level and offer things in a more solid way to our community. We got a grant, a generous grant from the New Orleans Tourism and Cultural Foundation. Thanks, guys, for doing that and, making things accessible for people. And we're going to be offering 6 months of education for young folks, primarily for teens, anywhere from 14 to 21. But some of those classes will be available for all ages and that sort of thing, but some of them will be a little bit more focused. And there are three tiers of education. One is going to be the music performance, playing instruments, song craft, different things like that. One of them is going to be music industry. So how to run sound, how to run live sound, how to record, how to, you know, make beats, how to book shows. Also, there's also going to be a soldering class, how to repair cords and things like that. Nuts and bolts, you know. Yes. And the other arm of that is hospitality. So to have an ecosystem of a show or an event, you know, you need like the three stools of a chair. You need a performer. You need somebody operating the nuts and bolts, and then you also need the host. So we're teaching how to pull an espresso, how to steam milk, and also all the soft skills, because 90% of working behind the bar at a coffee house or even a bar, you know, is your soft skills and work and your people, your how to people. We're teaching people how to people. And that's it in a very short, rapid fire nutshell.
0: I learned a whole lot right there. Let me ask you, again, this is an education program for the ages again.
2: The ages are primarily going to be from the ages of 14 to 21. Some things will be opening up, you know, as room is available for older generations.
0: And it begins a week from Monday, October 5th. What is the first? So I'm assuming there are going to be different classes through different times, right?
2: Absolutely.
0: So what are we starting with?
2: So we're starting with Boyana here.
0: Okay.
1: Hello. my name is Boyana, and I'm going to be offering classes for people to learn how to play drums, specifically drum set. So now's the time to sign up.
0: And you mentioned that these are kind of like private lessons. So there's not a structured time or anything for this, that you kind of work with timing? Am I correct on assuming
1: there is a time.
0: There is a time. Okay.
1: Yeah. You can find out more at the NutriGround website, NutriGroundCoffeeHouse.org.
0: Okay.
1: And you can look at the times and the schedules and sign up.
0: And so if they go to that website, that's where the sign up is. And for what's coming up on Monday, there are still openings.
1: Are still openings. Okay. So hurry.
0: Yeah, get in there. And to do that, you go to NutriGroundCoffeeHouse.org.
1: Mm-hmm. Yes, you do.
0: All right.
2: Yeah. And we can also let people know that it is there is no barrier of entry. It is very, very beyond affordable.
1: Accessible.
0: There you go.
2: Accessible. No matter what's in your wallet.
0: There you go. So this is first. Now I'm sending a message out to parents that are listening out there.
2: Absolutely.
0: If you have a child or an adolescent between the ages of 14 and 20, did you say 21?
2: 21.
0: Mm-hmm. That would enjoy and also benefit from learning how to play drums, which is starting the first one, but a number of programs beyond that where they'll be covering sound engineering, even how to help out in the coffee house, right?
2: Absolutely.
0: Barista.
2: Also, one of your own, Kelly Love Jones, is going to be teaching songwriting and guitar and percussion. So it's really the Neutral Ground has always been a really incredible community third space. So this is a place not only to hone in on people's crafts, but also to get to know other people. You know,
0: network.
2: It's not what you know, it's who you know.
0: Sure.
2: It is also what you know, but who you know is super rich, you know.
0: They can provide you the billboard.
2: You know, and I mean, I grew up going there. It was such a cornerstone of life for me, because I don't know about most of you creative people out there, but I wasn't doing so well in school. And the Neutral Ground was a haven for me. It was somewhere that was very accepting. And I think that Boyana would definitely agree with
1: Same
2: that.
1: Same here. Yeah, definitely. I got my start as a musician at the Neutral Ground. It was an all-ages accessible space. So as a 14-year-old, that was the only place I could go to be surrounded by music and be exposed to it, and I could have interactions with musicians, and I even got to, like, have the opportunity to perform. So the NutriGround shaped who I am today, and if it wasn't for the NutriGround, I don't know where I'd be. So we want to make that opportunity available to the youth today.
0: The NutriGround, for my history of it, when I grew up in Houma, Louisiana, which is about 50 miles from here, and it was a place, back when I grew up, you could drive at 15, you could get your license at 15 years old. So we were coming to New Orleans pretty young, you know, and you couldn't get in many bars or anything.
1: Exactly.
0: But we could get in the, back then, the Times-Picayune had the Lanyap section, which listed the Neutral Grounds things that were going on and stuff. And that's how we discovered it. And then I moved here a few years later and kind of had back then it was a penny post at first, and then came to Neutral Ground. But it's got a place in a lot. I know another show host, Michael Dominici, he's got a big place in his heart, and a number of our show hosts that grew up here. I like listening to, like, your stories, Ashley, and Michael's stories, who are a little bit different than mine, because I found it as a kid, but then it took me a while to come back as an adult, where y'all kind of stayed with it through the whole process and everything.
2: I floated in and out, you know.
0: Well,
2: I had my finger on that pulse throughout many of its iterations. You know, Philip Melanson took it over, and I want to say 1999 or 2000. It was a cooperative prior to that, but Phil, you know, he didn't necessarily want to own the thing. He wanted it to live.
0: He
2: and wanted, he kind yeah, of
0: he
2: ran
0: my,
2: it as a
0: life
2: as a
0: support.
2: Yeah, for sure, as a benevolent I don't want to call him a benevolent dictator, because he really wasn't. He was just like, whatever you want to do.
0: Thankful, you know? That Phil was there, for sure.
2: Oh, absolutely.
0: Hey, ladies, give me a second. It's 3:02. 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
3: 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Here are the shows for today, including listings that are part of NOLA by NOLA. 21st Amendment has the Lobelia Jazz Band at 3 and Big Mike and the R&B Kings at 8. Atchafalaya has the Silver Lining Serenaders at 10 a.m. Bank Street Bar features Joey Pinecone and the Smokin' Section at 6 p.m. BJ's Lounge presents James McCloskey and the Rhythm Band at 9 p.m. Blue Nile hosts Cypher Sundays presented by Juice at 9 and the Street Legends Brass Band at 10:30. BMC welcomes Deej Flava and Mother Ruckus at 3, the Jam Brass Band at 6, and the Funky Souls at 9 p.m. Breezy's Courtyard Bar at Gasa Gasa features Nigel Hall and Alex Wasili, B2B, at 5 p.m. The Broadside hosts Fiesta Latina featuring Rumba Buena, the Margie Perez Trio, and more at 12 noon. And Mike Dillon and New Orleans Percussion Consortium's album release at 8 p.m. Bufa's has Jazz Brunch with Some Like It Hot at 11 a.m., the Pfister Sisters at 4, and the Ramble Rompers at 7. Bywater Bakery presents John Boutte Outdoors at 11 a.m. and the Layla McCullough Supper Club Show at 7 p.m. Cafe Istanbul welcomes the Gavin Eckler Trio featuring Oscar Rossignoli and Amina Scott at 8 p.m. Cafe Negril has John Lisi and Delta Funk at 4 and Ajo Soul and the Tribe at 9. Chicky Wawa has 6 Foot Blonde plus Paul Faith and the Barstool Prophets starting at 8 p.m. Columns Hotel hosts the Excelsior Trio featuring Charlie Halloran, Seva Vinay, and Julius McKee at 12 noon. DBA features the Paradise Jazz Band at 6 and the Jump Hounds at 9:30. Dos Jefes presents Rafael Ba at 8 p.m. Favela Chic welcomes Delvin in the Shades at 8 p.m. Fritzl's Jazz Club has the Doyle Cooper Band at 1, the Sazerac Jazz Band at 5, and Fritzl's All-Star Band with Mike Fulton at 8. Holy Diver has Gremlin, Badsy, Gackt, and Jay Skaggs starting at 10 p.m. Hotel Henrietta features Seth Finch at 4 p.m. Howl and Wolf hosts the Hot 8 Brass Band at 10:30 p.m. The Jazz Playhouse presents Richard Scott and the Twisty River Band at 7:30. Mahogany Jazz Hall welcomes the Smokin' Time Jazz Club at 2:30, Big Joe Kennedy at 6, and the Mahogany Hall Swingsters featuring Roderick Pollen at 8. The Maison has Tanner Gus at 4 and Genevieve and the Winding Boys at 7. The Maple Leaf has the Joe Crown Trio plus 1 at 9 p.m. Nola Brewing features the Walrus record release at 5 p.m. OK Bar has an Irish folk jam and Irish coffee at 4 and Broom, Hey Thanks, and Petite Shoe starting at 7. Poor Boys host Gnarled, Cydonia, and more starting at 8 p.m. Preservation Hall presents the Preservation Legacy Band featuring Leroy Jones at 2:30 and 3:45 and the Preservation All-Stars featuring Andrew Bayham at 5, 6:15, 7:30, and 8:45 p.m. Public Market at South Shore Harbor welcomes the International Arts Festival featuring Bushman, Corey Henry and the Treme Funktet, Alexei Marti, and more starting at 1 p.m. Saturn Bar hosts Brazilian Night with Lapis at 8 p.m. Snug Harbor features Wendell Brunius and Tom Hook at 4:30 and Grayson Brokamp and the Wildlife Band for two shows at 7:30 and 9:30. The Spotted Cat has Jackie Blair and the Hot Biscuits at 2, the Treme Brass Band at 6, and Pat Casey and the New Sound at 9. Three Muses has the New Orleans Rug Cutters at 7:30 and Tip It Tina's features Built to Spill plus Paul Shalda starting at 8 p.m. For the entire listing of today's live music events, go to wwoz.org/livewire. 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
0: All right, comrades, you have your directives. 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That's why we're here. All right, welcome back, Ashley and Boyana.
4: Hey.
5: Thanks for having us.
0: And my guest, Ashley and Boyana, representing the Neutral Ground Coffee House, and they're here to talk about the brand new Neutral Ground Academy, which starts a week from tomorrow, October 5th, at the Neutral Ground. Mm-hmm. And the first session of the Academy, Boyana is putting on, and it is basic drums, or how is
1: it's,
0: that?
1: It's just drum lessons.
0: Drum lessons?
1: I mean, one-on-one.
0: Somebody could be a drummer and already experienced and get something from it, or somebody
1: absolutely
0: could come in and,
1: any levels are welcome. Beginners, okay. Intermediate. If you want advanced lessons, we can do that too.
4: And, you know, if the kids don't sign up for this, I'm going to.
0: And to the parents out there, this is for kids age 14 to 21. This is an incredible opportunity, y'all. Go to their website, the Neutral Ground Coffee House, and explore this. There are other sessions that are already set up, mm-hmm. and the dates are everything is there,
4: yep.
0: correct?
4: Yep. We have barista training classes. We're going to have industry training classes. So many incredible musicians and creative folks are pooling their energy and their time to participate in this. It is a no barrier of entry event. It has been generously funded by the NOTCF. And you can also go to our Instagram, which is Neutral Ground Music, and find out more. I'll be posting about each individual teacher as they come up. And and you can also just come and see us every Sunday night. We still have our open mic night. In the first and third Thursdays of the month, we have open poetry. And eventually we'll be open more days of the week as things come online. So
0: I wanted to ask you about that. There was recently, following y'all on social media, you had something happen that kind of opened things over the next step in the process. Mm. Am I wrong in that? Or
4: We finally got our triple sink built. Okay. So that was huge. We were waiting to apply for, our occupational license because we had to get the place up and running. And we're still tinkering with our espresso machine. We had to wait for a part, which, pushed our date back a little bit. But hopefully we'll get that up and
2: and running this week, and we'll be ready for classes next week.
0: And the occupational license, that's in the works?
2: That
0: still,
2: is or? In the works.
0: Okay, that's
2: we have
0: that's
2: filed.
0: What, okay, cool.
2: If anybody knows who I need to call
0: right?
2: to get that
0: there you go.
2: Expedited out there in TV land.
0: All right. So, again, what is the way it is? NeutralGroundCoffeeHouse.org is the mm-hmm. website to go to. And these are classes that begin a week. The first one is a drum class, and it begins a week from tomorrow night at the Neutral Ground. And there are plenty of spots still open for it. Get on the website, register your child, and, yeah, start moving. And then there's a whole lot on that website, information of future classes and such.
2: Mm-hmm, yeah, guitar, piano, vocals, sound design.
0: How many months will this go on?
2: This will be going on for 6 months.
0: 6 months.
2: Of course, we'll take off for the Mardi Gras.
0: Mardi Gras,
2: the,
0: better.
2: The holidays and all that good stuff. But yeah, we'll be going for 6 months, and hopefully this is our maiden voyage. This is our we're calling it a pilot, and if it goes well, we'll try it again and continue on with this lovely thing.
0: Cool. Thank you, ladies, for taking
5: Thanks
0: the time
5: for
0: and effort,
5: us.
0: Fighting everything in the French Quarter and getting here and all that. And good luck with this, and good luck with the Neutral Ground, obviously.
2: Thank you.
0: And come back and keep us informed of what's going on down there.
2: Absolutely.
0: Hey, guess what? I've got some new music from the great John Prine. There's a new album. I'll explain it to you after we play a little bit of it, but he's got a brand new album coming out, and we're going to listen to a few tracks from it right now. This
2: Sweet.
0: Is World Without Love, and let's hope we never run into that. But right here at WWOZ 90.7 FM, New Orleans.

number two. I'm sad and broken heart, and it's all

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1: 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Just finishing that set up with three tracks from John Prine. There's an album that's going to be released on October 9th, and it's called Found Dogs. And it includes outtakes and demos, and then a few alternate recordings of things that you've heard before. But most of it tracks you haven't heard, or about half of it or so tracks you've never heard before. And this most of this stuff comes from around 1995 when he was recording an album, Lost Dogs and Mixed Blessings. And there's five unreleased tracks on the new album. New album, again, Found Dogs. And we listened to three of those tracks. World Without Love, All for the Love of a Girl, and Dogs in Burlington, the late and great John Prine. Don't get much better than that, y'all. Let's see. What are we going to do now? I got an interview I'm going to play in a minute. I'm going to play it now. This is a gentleman I interviewed this morning who was originally scheduled to be in here live today, and things... I messed up and gave him the wrong date, and then he's at the Saints game now. So he came in this morning, recorded this interview, and this is Richard Daigle, and he's a singer-songwriter out of Chattanooga, Tennessee, originally a native of New Orleans, and he's going to play a few tracks, and we're going to talk a little bit about him. And I got it playing now, but there's about 6 seconds of pause in there. So here we go.
2: WWOZ Studios. Richard Daigle, guitarist, songwriter, New Orleans native, now longtime resident of Chattanooga, Tennessee. Welcome to the airwaves, Richard.
3: Bob, thanks so much for having me.
2: Yeah, it took a little bit to get this going because I made a big mistake on scheduling time, and we're doing this in a little bit different way than we normally would. But I appreciate you being so flexible and allowing this to happen as well.
3: I appreciate you being flexible. And I who doesn't make mistakes, Bob?
2: Well, I didn't think I did. Proven wrong again. All right, Richard. So I met you last year at the IBMA Awards in Chattanooga, Tennessee. We were both volunteering and struck up a conversation. It came up, you were from New Orleans and you were there and you were musician, yeah. And here we are now. So.
3: yeah, and I really appreciate it. That was a really cool. In fact, I'm volunteering again this year, and making connections, however you make the connections, is a cool thing. So yeah, it was really cool that here we are. That what our little talk then has resulted in us being here today.
2: Absolutely, and when I talked to you a while back, I didn't think I was going to be there this year, but I will be volunteering with you.
3: Oh,
2: again,
3: sweet.
2: This year.
3: Okay.
2: Things, plans changed. I'll tell you about that off air. A little shout out to the IBMA, which is coming up at the end of the month in Chattanooga, Tennessee, which is the International Bluegrass Music Association annual gathering. It'll be the second year that it's in Chattanooga, which is Richard's hometown now. For how long have you been in Chattanooga?
3: Moved there in 2019. I retired in 2018. I was born here. I went to high school at West Jeff, undergrad at Southeastern, SLU, and as a West Bank boy. Cajun roots. My parents were from a little town in deep in Cajun country, White Castle.
2: So I know it.
3: Yeah, okay. If you know where White Castle is, then you really know South Louisiana.
2: Across the river from Baton Rouge, down a little bit.
3: Yep, exactly.
2: Plaquemines up there, too, isn't it?
3: Between Donaldsonville and Plaquemines is White Castle.
2: But, before we had highways, we drove that way many times coming up from Houma and Thibodeau and stuff like that. All right, so, and how long have you been writing songs, playing music?
3: Well, I lived, moved to Brunswick, Georgia, met and married my wife there. And I've been playing guitar since I was 11 or 12 years old, early on. Worked as a writer-editor. married in Brunswick. We moved to Atlanta and were there many, many years. And I kind of dabbled in songwriting over the years, but really when things really kicked in earnest, I lost my wife to cancer in 2014. And that experience, I started writing songs to process that loss, and then started having dating, and you know, which is interesting when you're an older guy like me.
2: Yeah, I know.
3: And that just created more. It's sort of like the floodgates kind of opened for songwriting, and then I released my first album in 2020, two more in 2024, and I've got another one that's about to come out very soon. And so all these songs have kind of been building up, just life experience and trying to process loss and process life, and I've got funny songs, poignant songs, and John Prine is a big influence for what I do. Always loved him. So it's been an interesting road, and I'm a late blooming guy that I tell people, that all my friends in Chattanooga, I've got a lot of musician friends who are half my age with twice the experience.
2: Right. How old were you when you started playing guitar?
3: I was probably 11.
2: Okay, so you've been playing guitar your whole life.
3: Yeah, okay. Exactly.
2: All right. And I played a couple of your tracks on the show in the past. Your music is available through all streaming services.
3: All the streaming platforms, yep.
2: It's Richard Daigle, D-A-I-G-L-E. And do you have a website, or where can people...
3: I do.
2: How do people want to, if they'd like to follow you or check
3: they
2: it
3: could,
2: out?
3: They could richarddaigle.com. They could find me on the YouTube channel, find me on social media, Spotify. And I tell people if I get like 10 million streams, they'll send me a check for $3, which is that's some exaggeration, but not a lot. You know, I have a retirement income, so I don't. Music isn't my. I play 80 or 90 shows a year around Chattanooga and around, but I don't depend on music solely for my income, and I really have a heart for those guys that are full time and that do, you know, because they're not compensated for what they bring to the table when it comes to music and our enjoyment. These are people that we should be holding in higher esteem than we do.
2: Yes. Well, we agree with you, everyone up here at the station. That's part of our mission. So, yeah, we certainly agree with you on that. Richard, you're holding your guitar there, and I want to ask you, you're going to play a few songs for us this morning. What are you going to bring to the table for the first song?
3: Well, I've got this new album that's about ready to come out, and I've got a song about Jesus that tells you a little bit about what Jesus would do. It definitely tells you what Jesus would drive.
2: This should be fun.
3: I would call it a quirky Jesus song.
2: This is something you recently wrote?
3: Yeah, it is. It's a newer song. Actually, I'm not sure how I came up with the idea, but the title is Jesus Drives a Subaru, and that was actually a line in like the third verse, and I looked at that and said, hey, this could be... the whole writing process is an interesting thing. It's hard to explain.
2: If you go to Colorado, 1 out of 10 Subaru drivers do look like Jesus. Okay. So you might have something there.
3: There you go.
2: Richard Daigle, y'all, performing here live in the WWOZ studios. 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Take it away, Richard.
3: Jesus drives a Subaru. He said,

0: All right, Richard. Thanks, man. That was very, very good. You tune to WWOZ 90.7 FM New Orleans and listening to an interview I recorded this morning with Richard Daigle, singer-songwriter based out of Chattanooga. I have an announcement to play, and we're going to get back to the interview.
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0: I love that. And you get that recorded, I promise I'll move that in into the opening set on this show for sure. It's very fitting for what I like, the way I liked it, my first half hour of a show to be. But yeah, that was great, man.
2: I'll get it to you for sure. Oops, I'm sorry. I'll get that to you. And in fact, I've got a USB that's got all of the songs that are not yet released, but will be soon. So I'll get you a USB, and you'll have it before. And they can play on the station here before anything else, before they're streaming.
0: We would appreciate it. Make sure you send us a copy of the CD, too, to the library, and we'll get that in there as well.

0: same discussion at the end. It's like some of them think it's good to put them out track by track, and it's like it's nobody really knows the perfect science or what the results will bring. So I like the idea personally as a show host. I like the idea when artists pre-release a track from a CD that's coming out 3 or 4 weeks later that we're able to, you know, share it with people before it's actually released and let them know it's coming. So as that's in a selfish way, I think that allows us to bring it to more people in a more presentable way. You know, but I mean, but there's whole other reasons why you do things in marketing, not just radio airplay and such. So
1: yeah, and I mean, like I said, you do hear different people have different ideas, and I don't know. It's you're throwing mud against the wall, and you just hoping that something sticks, and that's my approach.
0: Throwing mud. All right, so. Richard, you performed last night here at Boofa's. You've been in town for about a week, and you're going to the first Saints game in a while, huh?
1: Yeah, it's been for a couple of years. It seemed like they have a team this year, I hope.
0: We hope so.
1: They won last week. And I've been here a week. I played at Howlin' Wolf. I played at Boofa's. Played a couple open mics, and it's been fun.
0: And you also played the Neutral Ground, which
1: that's a cool
0: spot
1: play.
0: Very deep in my heart. And yeah, they've been the owners and directors of that have been on the show a number of times. It just reopened a little over a year ago, I guess, in its location now. But the history of that place goes so far back. And when I saw you play there, I thought that was really, really cool.
1: That is a friend of mine told me about the open mic that they have there. And I did that. And yeah, it's you know, it's kind of a nondescript neighborhood. And then all of a sudden you walk in this place and it's like, wow, it's just the vibe and the artists, the people who were playing there. Yeah, the whole thing was a really cool evening.
0: They kept a spiritual in that old church by what they did in there. Because it's an old church they are. And I think that what they're doing in there kept a whole lot of spirituality in that building that could have just disappeared.
1: There's something about that place. Like I said, just when you first walk in and just the artists that were there. And that was a really fun evening. I went to Lafayette. I played the show down there. And so got to see some cousins and some old college buddies I hadn't seen in a while. So it's been a trip with a little bit of everything. So it's really been fun.
0: Cool. Hey. You got another song for us?
1: I do.
0: Tell us about this one.
1: I will. See if I can get this. This song again is it'll be on the new album. When I was a little kid, I would play catch with my dad, and I would fantasize that I'm like a big-time ball player, you know, in the World Series and blah, blah, blah. Never realized that I would grow up to get married and have a son who actually became a professional baseball player for 4 years in the Padres organization. And didn't get to the big leagues, but he got close. And so I was throwing a tennis ball with him back in his backyard. And I've got three kids. Amazingly, they all live in Chattanooga. So I'm throwing a tennis ball with my son, Richie, and got the idea for this song called Catch.

He'd call balls and strikes. That made it more fun. It's a favorite memory. Makes my heart glad.

I heard you're making big bucks out in California, but taking time to teach your boys the game. Oh, I'm passing through. Can I drop in? Sorry, I did.

0: All right, Richard. That one's very touching. We got a little interference out there from the Grand Central Railroad. Can't stop that. That's what we deal with up here. You tune to WWZ 90.7 FM, New Orleans. It's Homespun Americana. I'm Old Man River. My guest today is Richard Daigle, songwriter and guitarist based out of Chattanooga, Tennessee. But a native of New Orleans. And he's sharing some of his music and a little bit about himself and, yeah, that kind of stuff. So, yeah, those were quite different songs, but I enjoyed both of them. That one was very, very touching. You mentioned earlier most of what you write is based on your life.
1: Yeah, you know, I write a lot of story songs that have characters. That song is mostly true. At the end of the song, the third verse, it's kind of like the father and son are kind of estranged because they're out in California. Well, my son played baseball out in California. He and I are not estranged. We have a good relationship. But so you kind of build songs from elements of your own life that are kind of put into a character. And so it's a mix. But a lot of my songs are have characters that are parts of me, as opposed to sometimes people will just write songs just from their personal perspective of life. I don't do as much of that, so maybe I'm not sure what the what that means. Maybe I can't face up to the real me, so I just put me in the parts of these people that are characters in my songs. Who knows?
0: A lot of people that I've interviewed and songwriters and performers I've questioned them in somewhat to that sense that is writing therapeutic for you, and I'm assuming for you it's very therapeutic.
1: It is. It started out that way and continues to be that way. And I get, I mean, songwriters I think will tell you this, you get ideas all the time just from, you know, but you may get like 20 ideas, and maybe of those 20, maybe half of them begin, you kind of start a song, and then maybe of those 10, maybe one or two of them maybe would actually become a song. Mm-hmm. But you just get ideas. And so if I'm in the car and I get an idea or something, I pull out my phone and voice recorder and record something really quick, because at my age you're going to forget it later. And so it's interesting, the whole writing process. But that maybe it keeps my brain fresh or something, but I really enjoy writing new songs. And you always feel like, you want to feel like that your best work is ahead of you. You appreciate good reviews and all that, but you're feeling like, hey, maybe my best song is still yet to come.
0: Well, I believe that.
1: I think
0: any artist, I'm a visual artist, I think any artist believes that, and if you quit believing that, you're going in the wrong direction.
1: Go ahead and stop, because you've already done your best.
0: Exactly. So again, I'm speaking with Richard Daigle. That's D-A-I-G-L-E, and he has his own website, richarddaigle.com. He's a singer-songwriter based out of Chattanooga, Tennessee now, so if you're listening from Chattanooga or that area, you can find him around there performing pretty regularly, because I've been following you in the past year.
1: It's really, I play at different places, and of course, anytime you're in for what I do, you're always kind of looking for that listening room situation or a listening crowd. And but I play at, you know, music venues, restaurants, and different places. I do songwriter nights up in Nashville, and those are good listening places. But so it's really been fun, and it's I mean, if you'd asked me 10, 15 years ago if I'd be producing albums and playing out as much as I do, I would have not thought that would be possible. But it's just kind of unfolded in my later years, and it's been it's really been a blessing, and just something I'm just kind of, you know, riding the wave, Bob, as wherever the wave goes. So
0: I got a double-parted question for you.
1: Okay.
0: 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In New Orleans, it's 3:46 in the p.m., and we're listening to an interview that I recorded this morning with Richard Daigle. Got an announcement to play, and we're going to get right back into it.
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0: So you mentioned John Prine being a big influence on you. So I want to know early influences on you. And when you said you start playing guitar in 11, so other than John in your style. And then also in the last 10 years, artists that you may have become aware of that are influencing you now.
1: Early on, before the pre-Prine years, Peter Palmieri, big influence. Cat Stevens, big influence. And that's really when I was playing guitar, I would I had an ear for music, and I would listen to both of them. And my father played guitar as well, so he taught me some, but I was mostly self-taught. And when I'd listen to Peter Palmieri and Cat Stevens, that's when I kind of picked up fingerstyle and learned how to finger pick. So those were the early influences, and then in undergrad school is when I learned about John Prine. The last several years, Jason Isbell is an amazing writer. James McMurtry is an incredible writer. His father wrote Lonesome Dove, and I never read the book, but the miniseries of Robert Duvall, I'm totally in love with that miniseries. John Fulbright, John Moreland. So singer-songwriter type people, those are some of the few that that I would say that go to regularly on my Pandora stations.
0: You know, yep, so. They're good ones, and everyone I played every one of them on this show, so we're kind of in the same lane.
1: Same lane.
0: All right, Richard. Well, I wish we had all day, but we don't. We do have time for one more song.
1: Okay.
0: And what do you have? And maybe a little how this one come about?
1: This is another one off of the new album. You know, Bob, a lot of creative people are more prone to mental health issues. We all have mental health issues. We're all kind of on a spectrum, you know. The person who says he has no issues is probably the person who has the most issues. So we started something in Chattanooga recently, working with a nonprofit there that is a... it's a program, a 12-week program for musicians who are struggling with some degree with mental health issues, and it's really been cool to see how it's taken off. It's like a 12-week program with about 10 or 11 musicians, and so I was kind of thinking along those lines. And we lost a guy a few years ago, they do a memorial show for him every year. So I kind of came up with this song that's kind of inspired by those thoughts. It's called I Saw His Name.

0: Oh.
1: Now, that's a whole different tone than where we were on either of the other two. That's, you know, that, and that is an issue that is often pushed under the rug or just not, you know, openly talked about, and it's changing from our parents' generation to where we are and to the next generations, I think, are more open to it and aware of it, but it's still kind of left under the radar, kept that way, isn't it?
2: My songs, Bob, kind of like, they're all over the map, because I do have some, I'm not going to do them this morning, but I've got some funny songs, but I like to address issues in some songs. There's another song in the new album called John Lopez, and it talks about vet suicide. Mm-hmm. And that song came about, I started it years ago and just now getting on the album, but I read a statistic of that 20 vets a day are taking their own lives. And so because of that statistic, I created this song. So I'd like to think that my songs can help people laugh and help people cry maybe, but also help them think mm-hmm. about issues. And hopefully that I Saw His Name can do that for people.
1: And anyone out there that is struggling or anything like that, there are many avenues.
2: Absolutely.
1: Talking about the support group that you started or are part of, but there are, and no matter where you're listening from, there are avenues. And trust me, people care. Reach out. And,
2: yes.
1: I care. So
2: that's the main thing. People do care, and in some kind of way, people need to know that.
1: Absolutely.
2: There's people in your life that care about you.
1: Absolutely. Richard Nagle, y'all, from based out of Chattanooga, Tennessee, my guest today, singer-songwriter, native of New Orleans. He's been gone a little while, but he's done pretty well for himself.
2: And I want to get back here. I tell you, this trip has been so wonderful just to reconnect with the area, the people, the food. And so by all means, I'm going to try to get back here and play some more music and have some more good times here.
1: Let me know when you do. I'd love
2: Absolutely.
1: To have you back on the show, Richard. Thank you for making this happen. It took a little, like I said, took effort on both of our parts, but I think we got it done. And I appreciate you, the effort and everything to do this, and I look forward to doing something like this again.
2: Well, appreciate it so much. This has been a great pleasure to be here, and I absolutely would look forward to doing it again.
1: And that's Richard Daigle, D-A-I-G-L-E. You can check him out at richarddaigle.com. Thanks again, Richard. 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And the whole reason it was done this morning, when I scheduled it with him, I gave him the wrong date in September. I gave him Friday's date, and he had plans today, so here we go. I just wanted to share that with you. So check him out, y'all. And now it's 3:55. You're tuned to WWOZ 90.7 FM in New Orleans. I'm Old Man River, and this has been Homespun Americana. I want to thank Ashley Beach and Boyana for coming in today and letting us know about the events coming up at the Neutral Ground Coffee House. I want to thank Richard, obviously, for his time. Remember, next week, a live performance. Don't miss this, y'all. Evermore Nest live here in the studio, and it's going to be some magic for you, I promise. I have time for one more, and I'm going to play a track from an artist, up-and-coming artist based out of Austin now, originally from Waterproof, Louisiana, which is way up across the river from Natchez, a little bit north of there. And I do believe, anyway, I did a little research. Her name, in my neck of the woods, where I came from, and when I read her name, it's Paige Plaisance. It's a Cajun French name, but I've been listening to radio from North Carolina and Tennessee for the last 10 days while I've been on the road, and they pronounce it Pleasance. So whatever it is, Paige Pleasance or Paige Plaisance, we're going to play a track of hers from her. This is from a new album that she just released in September. She has two albums out right now, it's really good stuff. So I want to share that with you and finish it. It's called From Natchez to New Orleans. And remember, life's too short to worry, and it's too long to wait. Peace, y'all.

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I'm Stephanie Jordan, and you're listening to the Sounds of New Orleans, WWOZ 90.7 FM.

You know it, Anita O'Day. You're the top. That's from 1956, from the album Anita. Let's see, where are we? It's 4:11 in the Crescent City. 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I'm Elizabeth, your host, and I'll be with you till 6 p.m. spinning jazz on vinyl, the way God intended, on Sittin' In, New Orleans only, all vinyl, modern jazz program. We also heard from Al Cohn and Zoot Sims from their album Motoring Along. They did Stockholm to L.A., and that was recorded back in 1974 on the Sonnet label. Let's see. Up next for you, we've got the Cal Jader Quartet. This little number is called the Grant Avenue Suite. And the name of this album is San Francisco Moods. Let's take a listen right here on WWOZ 90.7 FM, New Orleans.

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Miles Davis with his quintet there on the album Cookin' with the Miles Davis Quintet. Let's see. That was called Blues by Five. Miles Davis trumpet. If you're not aware, he played the trumpet. John Coltrane on tenor. Red Garland on the piano, Paul Chambers on the bass, and Philly Joe Jones on the drums. All right. Then, before that, we heard Two Can Play. And that was Bob Gordon and Jack Montrose off of what they're calling an anthology of California music, circa 1955. The album's called Jazz West Coast. And, Two Can Play. And before that, we heard from Paul Desmond and Jerry Mulligan from an album called Two of a Mind, 1962 on the RCA label. We heard The Way You Look Tonight. All right. Well, that brings us up to speed. It's 5:38 in the Crescent City. You're listening to Sittin' In, New Orleans only, all vinyl, modern jazz program with your host, Elizabeth, and I'll be with you till 6 p.m. I want to thank everyone for tuning in last week and doing your part to keep the groove alive at our fall fun drive. And in honor of that contribution, I'm going to keep my comments to a minimum so that we can enjoy the music. And with that being said, I've got Cannonball Adderley on the turntables now. This is from 1961. It's an album called Cannonball En Route. Cannonball, of course, on saxophone, joined by his brother Nat on cornet. Julian Mance on the piano, Sam Jones on the bass, and Jimmy Cobb on the drums. Let's hear the track, That Funky Train, right here on WWOZ 90.7 FM, New Orleans.

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All right. Nice long stretch from Howard McGhee. And the Blazers from a 1963 album, Housewarmin'. We heard the title track. No, I'm sorry. We heard Jazz with a Beat from the other side of the album. Personnel listed on this album, and so I need to look that up because it is not listed, but yeah, it's on the Argo label, 1963. All right, before that we heard from Miss Chris Connor Opportunity Please Knock, which was written by Oscar Brown Jr. And this is the album Free Spirits, 1962, on the Atlantic label. And it's 5:03 in the Crescent City. That means we're a little behind time for the live wire. But I've got us queued up with a little Art Farmer Quartet featuring Jim Hall. And we're going to hear the track Some Time Ago under the live wire. And, excuse me, that'll allow you to figure out what you're doing tonight. So let us not delay. 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

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Here are the shows for today, including listings that are part of NOLA by NOLA. 21st Amendment has the Lobelia Jazz Band at 3 and Big Mike and the R&B Kings at 8. Atchafalaya has the Silver Lining Serenaders at 10 a.m. Bank Street Bar features Joey Pinecone and the Smokin' Section at 6 p.m. BJ's Lounge presents James McCloskey and the Rhythm Band at 9 p.m. Blue Nile hosts Cypher Sundays presented by Juice at 9 and the Street Legends Brass Band at 10:30. BMC welcomes Deej Flava and Mother Ruckus at 3, the Jam Brass Band at 6, and the Funky Souls at 9 p.m. Breezy's Courtyard Bar at Gasa Gasa features Nigel Hall and Alex Wasili, B2B, at 5 p.m. The Broadside hosts Fiesta Latina featuring Rumba Buena, the Margie Perez Trio, and more at 12 noon. And Mike Dillon and New Orleans Percussion Consortium's album release at 8 p.m. Bufa's has Jazz Brunch with Some Like It Hot at 11 a.m., the Pfister Sisters at 4, and the Ramble Rompers at 7. Bywater Bakery presents John Boutte Outdoors at 11 a.m. and the Layla McCullough Supper Club Show at 7 p.m. Cafe Istanbul welcomes the Gavin Eckler Trio featuring Oscar Rossignoli and Amina Scott at 8 p.m. Cafe Negril has John Lisi and Delta Funk at 4 and Ado Soul and the Tribe at 9. Chicky Wawa has 6 Foot Blonde plus Paul Faith and the Barstool Prophets starting at 8 p.m. Columns Hotel hosts the Excelsior Trio featuring Charlie Halloran, Seva Vinay, and Julius McKee at 12 noon. DBA features the Paradise Jazz Band at 6 and the Jump Hounds at 9:30. Dos Jefes presents Rafael Ba at 8 p.m. Favela Chic welcomes Delvin in the Shades at 8 p.m. Fritzl's Jazz Club has the Doyle Cooper Band at 1, the Sazerac Jazz Band at 5, and Fritzl's All-Star Band with Mike Fulton at 8. Holy Diver has Gremlin, Badzy, Gackt, and Jay Skaggs starting at 10 p.m. Hotel Henrietta features Seth Finch at 4 p.m. Howlin' Wolf hosts the Hot 8 Brass Band at 10:30 p.m. The Jazz Playhouse presents Richard Scott and the Twisty River Band at 7:30. Mahogany Jazz Hall welcomes the Smokin' Time Jazz Club at 2:30, Big Joe Kennedy at 6, and the Mahogany Hall Swingsters featuring Roderick Pollen at 8. The Maison has Tanner Gus at 4 and Genevieve and the Winding Boys at 7. The Maple Leaf has the Joe Crown Trio plus 1 at 9 p.m. NOLA Brewing features the Walrus Record release at 5 p.m. OK Bar has an Irish folk jam and Irish coffee at 4, and Broom, Hey Thanks, and Petite Shoe starting at 7. Poor Boys host Gnarled, Cydonia, and more starting at 8 p.m. Preservation Hall presents the Preservation Legacy Band featuring Leroy Jones at 2:30 and 3:45, and the Preservation All-Stars featuring Andrew Bayham at 5, 6:15, 7:30, and 8:45 p.m. Public Market at South Shore Harbor welcomes the International Arts Festival featuring Bushman, Corey Henry and the Treme Funktet, Alexei Marti, and more starting at 1 p.m. Saturn Bar hosts Brazilian Night with Lapis at 8 p.m. Snug Harbor features Wendell Brunius and Tom Hook at 4:30 and Grayson Brokamp and the Wildlife Band for 2 shows at 7:30 and 9:30. The Spotted Cat has Jackie Blair and the Hot Biscuits at 2, the Treme Brass Band at 6, and Pat Casey and the New Sound at 9. Three Muses has the New Orleans Rug Cutters at 7:30, and Tip It Tina's features Built to Spill plus Paul Shalda starting at 8 p.m. For the entire listing of today's live music events, go to wwoz.org/livewire. 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

Everything happens to me. Tony Scott Quartet. The album's called Both Sides of Tony Scott. And this is from 1956. And on this side, he was joined by Mundell Lowe on guitar, Shadow Wilson on the drums, and Teddy Kotick on bass. All right, and yeah, that's on the RCA label. Okay, and before that, Miss Sarah Vaughan with You're Not the Kind. And I guess I put that away already. I know she had some amazing players on that album. That was like her second studio recording, titled simply Sarah Vaughan. We also heard from Eddie Lockjaw Davis doing I Only Have Eyes for You, which is the title of this 1963 prestige release. He was joined by Paul Whedon on guitar, Don Patterson on organ, Billy James on the drums, and George Duvivier on the bass. And let's see, we also heard from Buddy Collette and his Swinging Shepherds from the album At the Cinema. This is from 1959, and we heard the track, I Can't Believe That You're in Love with Me. All right, I believe that brings us up to speed. It is 5:30 in the Crescent City, 5:31. And I'm Elizabeth, your host. I'll be with you till 6 p.m. Spinning jazz on vinyl, the way God intended, right here on Sittin' In, New Orleans only, all vinyl, modern jazz program. Up next for you, we've got the Bill Evans Trio. This is from the 1962 album, How My Heart Sings. Bill Evans is joined by Chuck Israels on bass and Paul Motion on the drums. And we're going to hear the track 34 Skidoo right here on WWOZ 90.7 FM, New Orleans.

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And that's a good thing to be doing, you best believe that.

All right, folks. Just about time for me to get on out of here. Make way for the Hepcats ball. I know the Secretary's swing is in the house, getting ready to cook. let's see. I am going to close it out the way I often do, always do pretty much, with Anita O'Day and the Gene Krupa Orchestra. Extending my thanks to you for another great show. Thank you so much for your kind attention and for your memberships last week. Really appreciate you chiming in and becoming or sustaining yourselves as guardians of the groove. Thanks for the boogie ride, y'all. Take it easy, and I'll catch you on the flip side.

Hey, whoa, hang on there, Joe Candulo and your Everglades Orchestra. All right, what we had there, that was Ma Rainey and her Georgia Jazzers on Paramount. Who were the Jazzers? That's Charlie Green on trombone, Don Redman on clarinet, and Fletcher Henderson on piano for 1924 with the Toad Frog Blues. And before that, on the Victor Talking Machine Company label for 1917, Smiles and Chuckles, in parentheses, a jazz rag, the Six Brown Brothers. Going back to 1902, the Floridora Sextet on Columbia. That's actually a double sextet. You got the gals and the guys. Tell Me Pretty Maiden, and that's from the big hit show Floridora. And we started the evening with Conway's Band on Victor, 1915, with Rag in the Scale. Well, hello and welcome to the Hepcats Ball, and thank you to everybody who pledged. And after the next set, I will be going through that list. Stay tuned.

All right. Have to cut it off there. I got all out of sequence here. I was talking to Elizabeth, and I wasn't paying attention to my list. I got all these arrows. I had rearranged a bunch of stuff on my page, and I didn't rearrange my stack. Okay, so what we are waiting for the evening mail, the Tennessee 10 from 1923. And before that, yeah, we went way backwards. That's why I put an arrow on that. I was going to put that at the beginning of the set, where it belongs. Walter Barnes and his Royal Creolians, with a vocal by May Alex, 1929, Birmingham Bertha. The Gulf Coast Seven, 1927, Daylight Savings Blues. Yeah, oh yeah. Well, I got blues that it's going to end in about a month. Let's put it like that. Who are the Gulf Coast Seven? That's a studio. It's just a bunch of guys in the studio getting together. Session organized by a pianist, James P. Johnson. You got Perry Bradford. Man, I can't read my own writing here. You got Johnny Hodges. Some early Johnny Hodges before he joined Duke Ellington. On tenor saxophone and alto saxophone, you got Barney Bagard on the clarinet. Yeah, lots of... And you got Sonny Greer on the drums. Yeah. This is from a collection called New York Horns. And, yeah, New York was about to really heat up there, and those guys would be joining the Duke Ellington organization. And before that, also from 1927, that's Charlie Johnson's Paradise 10. I don't know if there's 10 musicians in that lineup. Paradise here would be Small's Paradise, one of the popular venues in New York City. So you have some more New York City going on. Charlie Johnson's Paradise 10. You got Charlie Johnson on piano, Jabbo Smith on trumpet, and Benny Carter is in here on the reeds. Monette Moore is singing Birmingham Black Bottom. We started that set with Joe Candulo and his Everglades Orchestra, the Club Everglades in New York. Yeah, I should have just said, this is a New York, I should have just made that a New York set. That's on Harmony Records, one of the budget labels. 1926, blowing off steam. And it happened on the Hepcats Ball. Let's get down to business real quick. Now, after the show, I think one or two pledges came in, and I'm going to have to revisit that next week because I don't have... I didn't get a printout on that. I heard tell of it and haven't laid eyes on it. So I will be thanking those donors next week. But what do we got here? Let's see. We've got some of our regulars. Special Correspondent Dave of Marine St. Croix, Minnesota. And he's a sustaining member. And also bumped up his donation. Thank you, Dave. Also, Chicago Bob, also a sustaining member. Milan, another regular and sustaining member, bumped up his. And he said, oh, yeah, he's like... Yeah, he says, this is some lanyap for my radio pals, Secretary of Swing and Tom Saunders. And I listen to Tom Saunders, too. On top of my regular, yeah. Without them, I'd never know who Annette Hanshaw or the Boswell sisters were. And I see you, Jorge. Yeah, and thank you to Jorge for pledging with me. That was really appreciated that. We had a good time. Yeah, I know. Me and Tom Saunders both are both fans. Yeah, I listen to his show, and I hear him playing Annette Hanshaw, so we both like her. And, of course, Boswell's sisters from New Orleans. That's just being patriotic.
We get Gary from Boston. He loves the Hepcats Ball, Hazel the Delta Rambler, and all the traditional jazz shows. Me too, of course. Loretta from Wilmington. She's a flag bearer, and she's also a regular. Kenneth, a sustaining member from Picayune, Mississippi, right over the state line there. Chad in Cypress, Texas. Yeah, Hepcats Ball. Essential listening while cooking Sunday dinner. Yeah, a lot of people listen while they're cooking. Terry is a regular. And this would be close to Director Dave Anker's heart. He said, my husband Nathan and I love WWOZ and discovered us during COVID and Festing in Place. That was, Dave Anker's did a lot to get that going. And that's his mission statement right there is to, you know, to be here in times of crisis. So, yeah, I'm going to share that with him. Okay, our friend Elizabeth from Sitting In with Elizabeth helped us out. Boy, do we need help. Gordon from Toronto. Listen, Wally, yeah. Sunday evening wouldn't be right without the Hepcats Ball. And he mentioned the Minister of Swing, so obviously Gordon is from way back. And nice to see the Minister of Swing get remembered. He's barbecuing on the deck out there in Ontario province. Oh, here's Minneapolis, Marty, who's also shouting out Neil on Tuesday nights, the R&B show, and Rare on the Air, and Missy Bowen. Yeah, I hear you there. I'm a huge fan of those shows. And Matthew, Fort Collins, Colorado, never misses the Hepcats Ball or Tiene Sabor. And he's also shouting out Jorge. And Edward, yeah, I remember, Edward, I heard from you through the show host portal asking question. Always appreciate that form of communication, and anybody can do that. Just get on the website.

I think we got everybody so far, except for those pledges that came in later, and I will recognize those next week. I think it was just one or two. Let's get back to music. What do we got? Ah, the Revelers.

0: McKinney's Cotton Pickers, Come Easy, Go Easy Love, 1931. And before that, Paul Whiteman and his orchestra featuring Bing Crosby and the Rhythm Boys, 1930. Happy Feet. That comes from, there was a early musical, Color, with Color, featuring the Paul Whiteman Orchestra, called King of Jazz. Did I say 1930? Yeah. 1929 on Vocalion, we had Jimmy Noone's Apex Club Orchestra. Who'd we have here? Arranger Alex Hill on the piano, Jimmy Noone on clarinet, of course, and Judy Cobb on banjo and guitar on their great version of Chicago Rhythm. Let's see. Oh, California Vagabonds with their version of Slew Foot. Yeah, California Vagabonds, just some guys in the studio, which include Tommy and Jimmy Dorsey and Adrian Rollini. That's on Jeanette. That's 1927. And we started that set with the Revelers with Birth of the Blues, 1926. And it happened on the Hepcats Ball. What do we got? Well, you know what? It's close enough to the top of an odd hour here to bring you the Livewire Music Calendar. Let you know what's going on around town this Sunday evening.
1: 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Here are the shows for today, including listings that are part of NOLA by NOLA. 21st Amendment has the Lobelia Jazz Band at 3 and Big Mike and the R&B Kings at 8. Atchafalaya has the Silver Lining Serenaders at 10 a.m. Bank Street Bar features Joey Pinecone and the Smokin' Section at 6 p.m. BJ's Lounge presents James McCloskey and the Rhythm Band at 9 p.m. Blue Nile hosts Cypher Sundays presented by Juice at 9 and the Street Legends Brass Band at 10:30. BMC welcomes Deej Flava and Mother Ruckus at 3, the Jam Brass Band at 6, and the Funky Souls at 9 p.m. Breezy's Courtyard Bar at Gasa Gasa features Nigel Hall and Alex Wasili, B2B, at 5 p.m. The Broadside hosts Fiesta Latina featuring Rumba Buena, the Margie Perez Trio, and more at 12 noon. And Mike Dillon and New Orleans Percussion Consortium's album release at 8 p.m. Bufa's has Jazz Brunch with Some Like It Hot at 11 a.m., the Pfister Sisters at 4, and the Ramble Rompers at 7. Bywater Bakery presents John Boutte Outdoors at 11 a.m. and the Layla McCullough Supper Club Show at 7 p.m. Cafe Istanbul welcomes the Gavin Eckler Trio featuring Oscar Rossignoli and Amina Scott at 8 p.m. Cafe Negril has John Lisi and Delta Funk at 4 and Ajo Soul and the Tribe at 9. Chicky Wawa has 6 Foot Blonde plus Paul Faith and the Barstool Prophets starting at 8 p.m. Columns Hotel hosts the Excelsior Trio featuring Charlie Halloran, Seva Vinay, and Julius McKee at 12 noon. DBA features the Paradise Jazz Band at 6 and the Jump Hounds at 9:30. Dos Jefes presents Rafael Ba at 8 p.m. Favela Chic welcomes Delvin in the Shades at 8 p.m. Fritzl's Jazz Club has the Doyle Cooper Band at 1, the Sazerac Jazz Band at 5, and Fritzl's All-Star Band with Mike Fulton at 8. Holy Diver has Gremlin, Badsy, Gackt, and Jay Skaggs starting at 10 p.m. Hotel Henrietta features Seth Finch at 4 p.m. Howlin' Wolf hosts the Hot 8 Brass Band at 10:30 p.m. The Jazz Playhouse presents Richard Scott and the Twisty River Band at 7:30. Mahogany Jazz Hall welcomes the Smokin' Time Jazz Club at 2:30, Big Joe Kennedy at 6, and the Mahogany Hall Swingsters featuring Roderick Pollen at 8. The Maison has Tanner Gus at 4 and Genevieve and the Winding Boys at 7. The Maple Leaf has the Joe Crown Trio plus 1 at 9 p.m. NOLA Brewing features the Walrus Record Release at 5 p.m. OK Bar has an Irish Folk Jam and Irish Coffee at 4 and Broom, Hey Thanks, and Petite Shoe starting at 7. Poor Boys host Gnarled, Cydonia, and more starting at 8 p.m. Preservation Hall presents the Preservation Legacy Band, featuring Leroy Jones at 2:30 and 3:45, and the Preservation All-Stars, featuring Andrew Baham at 5, 6:15, 7:30, and 8:45 p.m. Public Market at South Shore Harbor welcomes the International Arts Festival, featuring Bushman, Corey Henry and the Treme Funktet, Alexei Marti, and more, starting at 1 p.m. Saturn Bar hosts Brazilian Night with Lapis at 8 p.m. Snug Harbor features Wendell Brunius and Tom Hook at 4:30 and Grayson Brokamp and the Wildlife Band for two shows at 7:30 and 9:30. The Spotted Cat has Jackie Blair and the Hot Biscuits at 2, the Treme Brass Band at 6, and Pat Casey and the New Sound at 9. Three Muses has the New Orleans Rug Cutters at 7:30 and Tip It Tina's features Built to Spill plus Paul Shalda starting at 8 p.m. For the entire listing of today's live music events, go to wwoz.org/livewire. 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